it's not really much of a revelation to say Rumours is my favourite album ever, because it's probably a lot of people's favourite album ever, but it really is for me. It really, really, really is. And that is just one of the best songs from that album. That was Fleetwood Mac and Go Your Own Way. And we're Absolute Radio. This is where real music matters. Ben Golian for Dan, night shifting with you this week. Hope Thursday's treating you all right. And if you're pulling an all-nighter, hang on in there. I've got the tunes to get you through. How are you getting on with this new Nothing But Thieves album? It's their fifth album. It's just come out. It's called Straight Dogs. I'm a really big fan of it. I know it's still early days since the album came out, but I'm tempted to say it's the best album they've ever brought out. For this song alone, to be honest, like, this song is a little bit glam rock, is a little bit 90s grunge, reminds me a bit of Pixies. It's so inspired. I think it's ace. It's a new one from Nothing But Thieves. It's called Baby Cool.

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and My Hero on Absolute Radio. And I'm Ben, playing you tunes up until the Dave Berry Breakfast Show, back from 6 this morning. And this week on the Dave Berry Breakfast Show, someone is going to win a share of 10 grand to spend in store at Wickes. Wickes know, we all have those little jobs around the home that can drive us mad, but luckily they've got everything you need to get your house and garden sorted. 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

the only ever UK number one from Stereophonics. What a travesty. How have we let them down like that? Because they've got multiple songs that easily deserve to be number one, but no, Dakota is the only one. But I mean, if you're going to have one number one to your name, make it that one. What a tune. Blazing Absolute Radio, where you've got the Clint Boone Show back this Sunday night from 10 o'clock. Thoroughly looking forward to it. Clint Boone from Inspiral Carpets. Of course he plays some Inspiral Carpets. You'd expect that, but he delves into his really extensive record collection. He plays you some new songs. I heard him play Jungle last weekend, which, I don't know, I absolutely welcomed. I just don't think I was expecting Clint Boone to be a fan of Jungle. I also heard him play some classics as well. He plays everything in between. And he was also talking about the one artist that he would listen to for the rest of his life if he could only listen to one. Do catch up on the Rayo app. And he's back again this coming Sunday night from 10 here on Absolute Radio. Right, give me 10 minutes or so. We'll get on a bit of a tearjerker. To be honest, it could knock you for six in these tender hours, but it's from REM. We'll do that. And I've also got an Irish folk cover from one of the biggest metal bands of all time.

0: 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Sure, it takes time. But then again, if you're looking for shortcuts, you're in the wrong kitchen. Charlie Biggums slowly does it.
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1: That matters too.

I'm aware, playing this when it's dark outside and it's rubbish o'clock in the morning on a Thursday, this one could really knock you for six. It could. The emotional low of the night shift, we'll put it down as that. That was REM and Everybody Hurts. I'm Ben, in on the night shift for Dan Noble. Hope you're all good. Let's do this new one from Editors. It's a little bit sort of darker for Editors. Good to see them get the guitars back out as well. They went through a synth phase, which I loved, but yeah, there's a few jangly guitars knocking around on this one. Sounds ace. This is new. It's Seriously.

0: Good morning, how's it going? We're Absolute Radio, this is where real music matters. And I'm Ben, in on the night shift. And give me about 20 minutes of your time and I will gift you a new Johnny Marr song. It's, that's Johnny Marr, isn't it? It's amazing guitar. It's a really well-crafted song. It's just amazing. It's Johnny Marr, it goes without saying. I've also got an instantly recognisable 90s tune, plus a song that made it into the Oasis reunion tour set list last year. In case you're wondering, it was song number 17 in the 23 song set list. Not that I'm a nerd about set lists, me.
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3: 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Ponder over the word simmer for a second. Almost a whisper, isn't it? Flavour is shy. It takes its time. It's why Charlie gives the ragu for his lasagna oodles of time to simmer. Because time, well, isn't it the most important ingredient of all? Charlie Biggums slowly does it.
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certainly is. And it's The Night Shift with me, Ben Coley, in for Dan. What's going on? Johnny Marr coming up on Fall Out Boy after this. I hope this one makes onto the set list again next year. I'm sure it will. I'm free.

a 90s treat. From me to you, don't say we don't spoil you, but Spin Doctors Do Princes and Fall Out Boy Before is Absolute Radio, where real music matters. And it's Ben Coley keeping you company through the night shift, through the early hours. I hope you're having an all right one. It still absolutely blows my mind, you know, that Johnny Marr auctioned off his guitar collection last month. And he was doing it all for charity. It's not like he was doing it to just get a few extra quid in his pocket. But it raised almost £4 million. And we're not just talking guitars that he doesn't care about. We're talking about, you know, guitars that he's immortalised on Smith's records, guitars that he's lent out to Oasis and Radiohead. I mean, we're talking top-tier guitars. I was chatting to my brother about this on the phone the other day, and he put it really well. He was like, Johnny Marr's the sort of guy that doesn't have any ego. He doesn't see his guitars as like something that needs to be wrapped away. They're gifts. They're something that should be shared. And I was like, that's a really good way of putting it. Just gives you an insight into the sort of man that Johnny Marr is. And I gotta say, whatever guitar he's using on this sounds pretty good as well. This is Johnny Marr. It's Time, a new one.

from the album The Great Escape, Blur, and all the strings you could ever possibly want on a song. That was the Universal. The top five single from the mid-90s. It plays on Absolute Radio. 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What a station that is. I was trying to think of a way to describe it, but it does exactly what it says on the tin. It's all the 90s on one station, 24-7. 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

0: Mornings Lucky You, Absolute Radio. You know life is too short to not treat yourself. It really is. And don't forget, you've got Absolute Radio Live on the horizon. Just saying, that could be a little treat for yourself. Tickets are available right now on the Absolute Radio ticket store. You could be seeing the likes of Chris McCausland, Jack D, Sarah Pascoe, Joel Dom, Angela Barnes, Ian Sterling, the Bill Abdul-Rashid, John Richardson and Matt Ford, all on the same billing at the beautiful London Palladium on Sunday the 15th of November. And this is all raising money for the amazing charity Prostate Cancer UK. What a night out that is. As I say, tickets over on the Absolute Radio ticket store. I'm Ben Coley. Give me all but 10 minutes. We'll do a new one from Kasabian. And I've got a band that, truth be told, I used to be quite scared of because they used to paint their faces. I used to find them quite scary.
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Catatonia, Mulder and Scully. Before that, the band that I used to be scared of, just because they painted their faces and I was like, oh my God, what's going on? Kiss. God gave rock and roll to you. It's funny because when you hear their music, they're just so not scary. It's Ben Coley. And this is The Night Shift. Thursday's Night Shift on Absolute Radio. Don't forget, returning at 9 o'clock this morning for your Thursday to get you through the working day. You got the no repeat guarantee. Starts at 9 on the Dave Berry Breakfast Show. It runs through until 5, wrapping up in Home Time with Bush and Richie. Essentially between 9 and 5 during the conventional working hours, you're not getting any repeated songs whatsoever. Other radio stations like to repeat songs. Bit weird. That's on them. Whatever. It's just boring, isn't it? We're not about you being bored at work. So you can leave us on all day and we'll sort you out.

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0: Good morning, this is Absolute Radio, and I'm Ben. What's going on? Give me about 20 minutes of your precious time, and I'll give you some Derek and the Dominoes. It has been goodness knows how long since I played Derek and the Dominoes on Absolute Radio. What a treat that is. We'll get on a bit of Eric Clapton guitar wizardry in the form of one of the biggest ever songs from Derek and the Dominoes. That comes just after one of the greatest love songs ever, courtesy of Robert Smith. Oh, and a bit of Green Day too.
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13: And now, the weather.
14: Outside, gloomy skies, a persistent drizzle, and a chilly wind blowing from the west, north, east, and south.
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Radio. 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

A classic through and through, Derek and the Dominoes and Layla. Just before that was Cure with Friday I'm in Love. Both soundtracking The Night Shift in on Absolute Radio, where real music matters. And you got Dave and The Breakfast Show back this morning from 6 o'clock. I'm just playing you tunes up until then. And you've got Five Words, Five Grand returning. All you have to do, I say all you have to do, it's much easier said than done. You have to try and match five words with a member of The Breakfast Show team. It's like a game of word association. Yesterday morning on The Breakfast Show, no words were matched. It is really difficult. It is really difficult. But if you think you can at least get a few on the board, do it. If you get five, you win yourself £5,000. Dave and the team are back from six this morning. If you've missed any of the shows this week, be sure to catch up over on the Rayo app. Is Noah Khan, The Great Divide.

I am still here, by the way. I'm still here. It's easy to forget that when you've just listened to near enough 9 minutes worth of Guns N' Roses. Yep, all 8 minutes and 44 seconds of Guns N' Roses November Rain. Don't say we don't spoil you. And you got more tunes like that over on Absolute Classic Rock. Think Guns N' Roses, think, I don't know, The Police, Metallica, Stones, Led Zeppelin. You getting the idea, right? It's the sort of station that you put on if you've got guests over and you want to impress them. That's the way I see Absolute Classic Rock. It's just full of all the heavy hitters. I'm Ben Coley, and this is Absolute Radio, where real music matters is madness. It must be love.

0: Royal Blood and Figure It Out on Absolute Radio. I'll tell you what, you have got the promise of pure unadulterated chaos on the John Richardson Show this Saturday morning. Let's say more chaos than usual. Why is that, you ask? Because it is the 100th edition of the John Richardson Show. It is a very special show. It's not just your run-of-the-mill show. Yeah, so John is, well, he's joined by everyone. He's joined by Angela Barnes and Susie Ruffle and Lindsay Santoro. So you'll get all the features, the spinning of yarns, the ruffling of feathers, all of the good stuff. And I'm sure none of them will be able to get in a word in edgeways because they'll all be excited as well, won't they? Oh, it's going to be great. Utter chaos. Saturday morning from 8 o'clock. Put it in your calendar if I were you. Set your alarm and everything. Not one to be missed. And you can listen right here on Absolute Radio. Coming up with me, Ben, inside the next 10-15, we'll do some Maximo Park. And I've also got one of the greatest riffs to come out of the 80s decade.
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Maximo Park, and that's our Velocity playing on Absolute Radio, where real music matters. And that one made it into the top 150 of our Ultimate Noughties Anthem chart, which I really loved. The Ultimate Noughties Anthem, which you voted for, was Back to Black, Amy Winehouse, which I think is such a solid shout from you. Really good song. I wasn't actually expecting it to win, but yeah, it did the business. It went and won. So be sure to catch up with that chart. You can check out the list over on the Absolute Radio website and listen to it over on the Rail app. It's a definitive 80s riff. This is another one, Bites the Dust. It's Queen on Absolute Radio.

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1: 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Will the struggle continue? 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

0: Good morning, man. How's it going? Too early, that's a nap. I'm sure you'll agree. I hope you're not feeling too bedraggled and bleary-eyed. We're Absolute Radio, and this is where real music matters. I'm Ben. I'm playing you a load of tunes before Dave and the team join you at 6 a little bit later on. Give me about 20 minutes of your time. I'll get on Stranglers, Shining the Light on the harpsichord. You don't hear the harpsichord enough, do you? The good old humble harpsichord. So we'll get that on in a moment. That comes after a huge album opener courtesy of Kings of Leon and the definitive 90s tune next.
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8: 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Almost a whisper, isn't it? 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
0: The top stories this hour. Volodymyr Zelensky says Donald Trump's diesel deal with Russia is a victory for Vladimir Putin. The Ukrainian president says the US leader's on the wrong side of history and that he felt betrayed by his Washington counterpart. He received a warm welcome at Downing Street, where Andy Burnham insisted Britain's support will not change. Ukrainian MP Lesia Vasilenko says Mr. Trump's costing lives.
1: The only way to stop this war is to make Russia stop. If Russia stops, there's no war. And I have said this many, many times. And if Ukraine suddenly stops defending itself, not fighting, but defending itself, there will be no Ukraine.
0: Russell Brand's rape trial seen the prosecution call him a ruthless and manipulative predator. The 51-year-old actor and comedian denies 7 historical sex assault charges against him. A UK first cancer testing lab hopes to change how the illness is diagnosed across the NHS. The Royal Marsden Centre for Cancer Genomics is rolling out composite biomarkers, which combine information about patients and their specific tumour. Rightmove says asking rates have reached record highs. The property website says the average private tenancy in Britain, excluding those in London, is now being advertised at more than £1,400 per month. The number of available properties is down 2% from last year, while demand has dropped by the same figure. And a sport where Manchester City has been beaten 4-2 by PSG in their first home game since the Premier League handed down its guilty verdict. Ex-manager Pep Guardiola was watching as the Champions League holders took control before Erling Haaland parred 2 back. Boss Enzo Maresca says it was a tough match.
2: It's already difficult when you are 0-0, but then in 2 minutes you concede 2 goals, and probably we lost a little bit of balance, the distance between players, and we struggled first half. Second half, we adjust something, and again, I think we were much, much, much better.
0: Elsewhere, Aston Villa trounced Fenerbahce 6-0, and Liverpool secured a 6-3 win at Austrian side LASK, with Bradley Barkala getting a hat-trick. From Sky News, I'm Imani Rana.

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This is where real music matters. And I, Ben Coley, am happy to provide. Just like this, a bit of Stranglers, a bit of harpsichord for you early doors, it's always nice. Golden Brown, before that, some Kings of Leon. Chili Peppers, before that. Quite the trio, getting things going as we approach 4:15 on your Thursday morning. And I hope you're having a good one. Let's get on this new one from Nothing But Thieves. They've just dropped their new album called Stray Dogs. Maybe it's a bit too early to say. I don't know. The dust has settled a little bit on the new album. I'm going to go as far as saying it's their best because it's just back to their roots. But obviously it's a bit more refined because they've had 5 albums now to really sort of hone their craft and get it right. And you listen to this and you think, yeah, they've just got it right. Such a good song. It's a new one. It's called Evolution. It plays on Absolute Radio.

0: Enough but Thieves, it's Evolution, Even Better Live. They did a gorgeous acoustic version of that tune in our Rayo room recently for a little exclusive session for Absolute Radio. It was absolutely stunning. Well, check it out for yourself over on the Absolute Radio YouTube channel. It's Ben Coley coming up on Absolute Radio. We'll do the Queen of Angst back in the 90s. I've also got some David Gray, and we'll do one of the very best from Dublin's Finest.
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0: very, very favourites from the YouTube back catalogue. Pride in the Name of Love. It plays on Absolute Radio, and we're the radio station where real music matters, hence, well, you too. It's about as real as it gets. And to think that they played their old school last month, so they did an impromptu 30-minute set, a little cheeky set at Mount Temple Comprehensive School in Dublin, Ireland, to mark the 50th anniversary since their formation. Can you imagine that day at school? Imagine getting in and your parents being like, "Darling, how was school?" And you're like, "Yeah, I saw this band called U2," and they're like, "Okay, okay, whatever you say." And then the parents check the news and they're like, "Oh no, it was actually Bono." Anyway, I hope you're doing all right this morning. I'm Ben Coley. As for me, head's in a bit of a scramble today. Just a bit of a rubbish mental health day for me. You know when you've just got a lot of static background noise, you're thinking about a lot of things. For me, oh goodness me, am I a catastrophizer or what? So I'm catastrophizing about pretty much everything at the minute. That's where my head's at. But you know what? Being with you and getting stuck into a load of great tunes, it's just a tonic for me. Let me know where your head's at this morning. Let me know what you're up to. Whether you're working or, well, I don't know why else you'd be up at this sort of time. Let me know what we're soundtracking for you. Message in 8:12:15.
1: I had no choice but to hear you. You stated your case time and

0: taken from the album Oracular Spectacular, which is a great name. MGMT, Time to Pretend. Quite the anthemic mission statement, that one, isn't it? Good to get that on for you early this Thursday morning here on Absolute Radio, where real music matters. And I'm Ben Coley. And it's a month on Sunday, and then Absolute Radio Live is a goer. You'll be settling into your velvety luxury red seats at the London Palladium, having some popcorn. Do they serve popcorn at London Palladium? I'm trying to remember. I don't think they do. Having a drink, let's say that. And anyway, you'll be watching some of the nation's finest comedians. You got Jack D for Absolute Radio Live. You got Chris McCausland. You got Sarah Pascoe, Joel Dommett, Angela Barnes, Ian Sterling, the Bill Abdul-Rashid, all of those comedians, and then your hosts, John Richards and Matt Ford, with all profits from ticket sales going to the wonderful Prostate Cancer UK. They support the 1 in 8 men affected. And you know, if you're a black man, then that risk is doubled. So the work that they do, you don't need me to tell you, is absolutely crucial. You're supporting that directly by heading along. It's a great night out in central London, and there's a few tickets left. Mark it in your calendar, Sunday the 15th of November, and grab your tickets and find out more over at absoluteradio.co.uk/tickets. Right, give me all but 10 minutes. We'll do a wonderful one from AC/DC, and I've got quite an anthemic new tune from a beloved noughties artist. That's all coming up.
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to you familiar Liam Gallagher croon. Some might say, you know, I still, as of yet, haven't seen the new Oasis and the Back in Anger documentary. I know it's got to the point that I'm starting to see spoilers of it on TikTok of all places. And also, like, it gets to some point, it's like, mate, you're an absolute radio presenter. You sit there and all you do is talk about Oasis and say the real music matters. Like, it gets to a point, it's like, get off the station, what are you doing? I will sort it out. I'm Ben Coley. Here's a new one from Jamie T. It's taken from his latest album that came out last week called Ghosts, 100 Days of Mourning. This is called Waste 36, Leg 32. Lies on-

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18: The top stories this hour. Ukraine's president says he feels betrayed by Donald Trump and warned he's on the wrong side of history over America's oil deal with Russia. Volodymyr Zelensky met with Andy Burnham at Downing Street, where he was given a ceremonial welcome. The pair agreed that Moscow has no interest in peace as the UK looks to bolster its support. John Foreman's a former UK defence attaché in Kyiv.
19: An attempt to deflect from his own catastrophic decision to attack Iran and make the world oil price shoot up. He's now casting around for someone to blame. He can't blame himself because he's a narcissist, therefore he has to blame somebody else, therefore he's lighted upon President Zelensky and the Ukrainian people.
18: Normal People writer Sally Rooney's books have been pulled from sale in the UK over her support of Palestine Action. The Irish author previously said she donated money from her works and BBC TV adaptations of them to the banned group, who've been declared terrorists. The Home Office says the decision followed a rigorous and evidence-based process. Leading hospitality businesses are starting work with the government to provide jobs for 100,000 young people. McDonald's and Nando's are among the firms offering paid work for 3 years. A UK firm first cancer testing lab hopes to change how the illness is diagnosed across the NHS. The Royal Marsden Centre for Cancer Genomics is rolling out composite biomarkers, which combine information about patients and their specific tumour. Huge summer signing, Bradley Barker has silenced his Liverpool critics after his Champions League hat-trick. He scored three as they cruised to a 6-3 win at LASK. Manager Andoni Iraola says it was a polished performance.
8: We attacked really well, especially first half. I think we found very good spaces in the pockets, spaces in behind with the three players up front, and obviously second half probably was more about exploiting the spaces, but I think offensively has been a very complete game.
18: And Manchester City lost 4-2 to defending champions PSG. It was their first home game since being found guilty of breaking Premier League financial rules, while Aston Villa beat Fenerbahce 6-0. From Sky News, I'm Imani Rana.

Massive Attack and Teardrop on Absolute Radio, where real music matters. Spend with you this Thursday morning. How's this for a bit of a dawn chorus for you? Reminds me, actually, there's the new Fontaines DC album dropping tomorrow called Dopamine Chamber. There's quite a lot of sort of trip-hop Massive Attack influence on there, I think. So this might whet your appetite for that new album. Anyway, I hope you're good. You got the Dave Berry Breakfast Show back from 6 this morning. Yet again, yesterday, there was another 0 out of 10 on 5 Words, 5 Grand. Come on, let's sort this out. Why are we failing miserably? Why are we failing miserably at 5 Words, 5 Grand? Listener Matt matched... Listener Jim matched 0 with Matt. Come on. You can do it. You got to try and match a word with a member of the Breakfast Show team. If you get 5 words matched, you win yourself £5,000. I'm getting frustrated, but it's only because I'm really awful at it as well. Anyway, you can get involved with that this morning from 6 o'clock on the Dave Berry Breakfast Show. It's Blossoms. This is called Meet Me in Love.

0: And need I say who this is? Bowie. Obviously. Space Oddity. Of course this. Plays on Absolute Radio. I just thought that a bit Blossoms too. Gotta say, Blossoms rocked the Rayo room recently. That was a disgusting phrase. Let's never, ever, ever, ever say that again. But they did the wonderful live music Thursday for us. A little exclusive set for Absolute Radio. I gotta say, they did a wonderful Doors cover. Go and watch it. It's shot so beautifully. They look majestic. They sound amazing. You can watch it in full over on our Absolute Radio YouTube channel. I'm Ben Coley, playing you tunes ahead of the Dave Berry Breakfast Show, which is back with you from 6 o'clock this morning. Until then, give me about 10 minutes. We'll do a proper definitive 90s one from Phonics. And I've also got a definitive tune again, this time from a band that pioneered desert rock back in the day.
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right at the very start of the noughties decade. If this tickles your fancy, you've got, wow, a load more noughties. 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That was Ash and Shining Light. And a few weeks ago, we crowned the ultimate noughties anthem as voted for by you, and it was the mighty Amy Winehouse with Back to Black. Which reminds me, you know, it was on this day back in 2007 that Amy Winehouse and Mark Ronson battled Valerie. Oh, makes me feel old. If you do want to catch up with that chart, by the way, do so over on the Rail app or over on the Absolute Radio website. It's Ben Kelly with you. This is Absolute Radio. Here's Cranberries and Zombie.

0: very finest rock bands to ever do it. Desert Rock Legends, Queens, and Go With The Flow. That one plays for you bright and breezy this Thursday morning on Absolute Radio, where real music matters. You're on with me, Ben. End of the Dave Berry Breakfast Show, back in a little over 20 minutes. Don't forget, you got the John Richardson Show back on Saturday morning from 8 o'clock. Not just any old run-of-the-mill John Richardson Show. Oh, no, no, no, no. It's the 100th, I was about to say anniversary. He's not been going for 100 years. The 100th edition of the John Richardson Show. To celebrate, Angela Barnes, Susie Ruffle and Lindsay Santoro are all getting involved. That right there is chaos. I don't need to say any more. 8 o'clock on Saturday. Be there. Let's do Bon Jovi in a moment. And stick around for five. We'll get on a proper underrated one from Kasabian.
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Wet Leg and Wet Dream on Absolute Radio. The place where real music matters. And that will be me all but done for this morning. I'll make way for Dave Berry and the Breakfast Show team. They're on the way from 6 o'clock. Don't forget, you can muck in with 5 words, 5 grams. If you match 5 out of 5 words with a member of the Breakfast Show team, you could win £5,000. Stick around for Dave. Enjoy the rest of your day. Have a lovely one. And Dan's back tomorrow. You're reunited with him. Have a good one.

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17: The top stories this hour. Vladimir Zelensky says Donald Trump's diesel deal with Russia is a victory for Vladimir Putin. The Ukrainian president says the US leader's on the wrong side of history and that he felt betrayed by his Washington counterpart. Andy Burnham insisted Britain's support will not change during a Downing Street visit. Ukrainian MP Elisa Vasilyenko says Mr. Trump's costing lives.
18: The only way to stop this war is to make Russia stop. If Russia stops, there's no war. And I have said this many, many times. And if Ukraine suddenly stops defending itself, not fighting, but defending itself, there will be no Ukraine.
17: Jobs for 100,000 young people are on the way as part of government plans to help out the more than a million 16 to 24-year-olds who aren't in education, work or training at the moment. McDonald's, Nando's and the people who own Premier Inn are among those offering paid work for 3 years. Harry and Meghan are going to be making an appearance later. They're first together since they moved back to the UK. They'll be visiting a youth charity in Nottingham. Heat magazine's editor Jennifer Kite reckons this will ruffle a few feathers with the King and Harry's brother, Prince William.
19: They've made it very clear that they see Harry and Meghan as
0: private citizens. They're not working royals at all. But for Harry and Meghan, this is them saying, well, no, you can't stop us.
17: Airport drop-off charges are to be reviewed by the government after a sharp price increase in recent years. The RAC found prices at major UK airports have on average gone up by a third since the summer of 2025. The Department of Transport says it's vital to ensure travel remains accessible and that passengers are treated fairly. And there were 21 goals in the three Champions League games last night involving English teams. Manchester City lost 4-2 to holders PSG. Prince William cheered on his Aston Villa side as they trounced Fenerbahce of Turkey 6-0. And Liverpool's massive summer signing, Bradley Barcola, silenced his critics, scoring half the goals in a 6-3 win at Austrian side LASK.
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17: Heavy rain for some at times, though dry and sunny elsewhere, and unseasonably warm today with highs of 21 degrees. That's the latest. I'm Andrea Fox.
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2: 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Nothing But Thieves

0: It is Thursday morning, and therefore, coming up before seven, your final opportunity of the week to have one of our beautiful black golf umbrellas in your possession. It has got the new Breakfast Show logo on it, and it could be yours. But you're going to need to have the gumption to take part in a bit of 8-bit. Yes, yet again, I'm going to shove a song inside the Nintendo Entertainment System. And if you can figure out who's responsible for said song, or the merchandise is yours. What is the first thing you'd say if you won £750,000 tomorrow? Joe, who won last week, asked us if it was a wind-up.
1: Is that right? So somebody in my work knew that I'd done that. So this is a wind-up, isn't it? Is this for real? This is a prank, isn't it? I still don't believe it.
0: This is no prank. £750,000 could be transferred into your account tomorrow. 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

0: Thank you ever so much for coming along to The Breakfast Show on your Thursday morning. You join us on, it's another national day. It's not just a national day. This morning, we go worldwide on hand washing day.
1: Oh, yes.
2: Have you washed yours yet this morning?
1: Already done it twice by this stage. Yeah.
0: He gets a hire bike. Of course he's washed his hands.
1: As soon as I get into the building, you're touching the handlebars on those things. You don't know where they've been.
0: You do not know where they've been.
2: They make my hands black.
1: Yeah, sometimes they do.
0: So does the escalators on the tube.
2: I'm not touching that.
0: There's always a sooty hand. Well, it's not my hand, it's my daughter's hand. She has to hold on to the railing, you see. Which is why I'm always carrying rub, which is still what we call it.
2: Excuse me?
0: We used to call it rub, which is hand gel. Because Evie used to go rub, and she'd rub her hands together. So you stick with it, and it's rub.
1: Yes.
0: But the description of this is, well, it goes, picture this, a world where clean hands are superheroes, fighting off pesky germs with the swish and swash of soap and water. Sounds epic, right?
1: Yeah.
0: Well,
1: does it?
0: Well, that's exactly what October 15th celebrate every year. Our mighty heroes, our hands, and their trusty sidekick, soap, joining forces to keep us healthy and safe.
1: They're really trying too hard there, aren't they?
0: John Grisham wrote that.
1: Yeah, and post-COVID, I wash my hands more than ever, and I get colds a lot less than I used to. I used to get them all the time.
0: Do you remember?
1: I'm a big hand washer.
0: Emma Jones, formerly of this parish, she used to, when she ever had to get any kind of public transport, she'd then take the jeans she was wearing off when she sat on the seat when she got home.
1: She had outdoor
0: clothes and indoor clothes and never the twain should meet.
1: Sit on her bed if the jeans had been on the tube.
2: Can't be sitting on your bed on your outside clothes. Right. No way.
0: So if you've sat on the train, you then won't sit on the edge of your bed to like take your shoes off?
2: No way.
0: Are you that far?
1: No, I still do that. Yeah, that's fine. I mean, it's like there's a bed bug risk, I suppose, but it's minimal, isn't it? Anyway, we're not here to talk about that. We're talking about
2: hang on, you don't wash your sheets. We know this.
0: We do know this. Even if you've got guests coming to stay.
1: Lies from Dave, that was. I've already clarified this.

0: So coming up next, we have a bit of 8-bit, but right now at 6:31 on your Thursday morning, it is all your latest news and sport with Andrea and Rich.
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2: Ukraine's leaders said the US president is on the wrong side of history over his recent diesel deal with Russia. Volodymyr Zelensky's also raised fears about the sudden block on the Starlink satellite system run by Elon Musk's SpaceX. Big businesses like McDonald's and Nando's and the company behind Premier Inn are starting work with the government to provide jobs for 100,000 young people. It's part of the plan to help more than a million 16 to 24-year-olds who aren't in education, employment or training. Sky High Airport drop-off charges will be reviewed after a sharp price increase in recent years. Analysis has found the costs at major UK airports have typically risen by

0: likely risen by a third since last summer. And the Duke and Duchess of Sussex will be making their first appearance later since returning to the UK. Harry and Meghan are due to visit three community projects in Nottingham.
1: Absolute Radio Sport.
2: What a night in the Champions League. The three games involving English teams produced 21 goals. Manchester City lost 4-2 to PSG, with Pep Guardiola watching on as the back-to-back champions took control at the Etihad. Erling Haaland grabbed a couple, but Enzo Maresca admitted it was a tough night.
3: It's already difficult when you are 0-0, but then in 2 minutes you concede two goals, and probably we lost a little bit of balance, the distance between players, and we struggled first half. Second half, we adjust something, and again, I think we were much, much, much better.
2: Villa smashed Fenerbahce 6-0. Liverpool won at LASK 6-3, with Bradley Barcola getting a hat-trick. Bournemouth, Celtic, Crystal Palace and Sunderland are in Europa League action tonight. Brighton and Hearts go in the Conference League. Now, remember the Follow-In Balogun saga at the World Cup? A red card followed by Donald Trump getting involved? Well, it's understood an amendment will be proposed at FIFA's council meeting to prevent that happening again. And Moses Itaoma is due to make his comeback in January. Promoter Frank Warren says the British heavyweight boxer will take on a well-known fighter. He's looking to rebuild from his first defeat of his career to Filip Hrgović back in August.
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0: Heavy rain for some at times, though dry and sunny spells and unseasonably warm with highs of 21 degrees.
4: No repeats, 9 till 5. You'll be looking for the no repeat guarantee, love. Hang about, there'll be another one along soon.
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0: It is Thursday morning and the time has come to shove a song into my Nintendo Entertainment System. Identify the band or artist responsible for this and you could be winning yourself an umbrella, the final golf umbrella of the week, no less. It's a good one. You like that, don't you?
1: Yeah. From the same era as well, it works.
0: Yeah, 100%. It's meta. So, here we go again. Which band or artist is responsible for this? 0330123 1215. That is 0330123 1215. Lines are going to close at 6:42. We'll choose somebody at random. T's and C's are online. As I say, you are playing for the final umbrella of the working week. We're playing live. We're playing next.
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0: The warmest of welcomes to The Breakfast Show on your Thursday morning, where, of course, you early birds are rewarded with your chance to win some merchandise. The Autumn-Winter Collection, a beautiful black golf umbrella with the stunning new Breakfast Show logo on it. Merchandise so sweet,
1: so sweet
0: that we can actually get university lecturers to pull into service stations to take our call.
2: Wow.
0: Good morning, sir.
3: Good morning, Dave. Good morning, team.
0: Welcome along to the show. So we're going to play a little game here. So our university lecturer, what's your name, by the way, please?
3: It's John.
0: John. Hello, I'm Dave. Nice to meet you. So,
3: hello, Dave.
0: So, John, we're going to play a little game. Do we think that our favourite university lecturer has pulled into a welcome break or a moto?
4: Ooh.
0: Let's soak up some of the atmos. Let's listen in, shall we?
2: Yeah.
0: Okay.
2: Can you get any clues?
0: Can you move the phone around a little bit, please, John?
3: The phone is moving around now, Dave, but there's not many clues.
2: What sort of fast food offerings are there? That might help.
3: Oh, I'm at the garage part, and, yeah, not many, really. I mean, there's a Starbucks, there is a Greggs, you know, all the joyful foods to give you heartburn to start the day.
0: John, tell us, I'm going to just lay out on the line on behalf of the team, are you at a moto?
3: No, Dave.
0: I can't even win my own merchandise. Okay, I think we're going to be playing Welcome Break or Moto again with one of our early birds. Listen, John, thank you for pulling in and thank you for your time. Well, we'll get underway now. Moments ago, I played this clip on a bit of 8-Bit. A very popular ditty getting the Nintendo treatment. But who's responsible for said ditty, John?
3: It is Huey Lewis and the News.
0: Yes!
2: Beautiful.
0: Congratulations, John. Thank you for your time. You've won the final piece of merch of the week. Have a fabulous day ahead.
3: Thank you so much, Dave. Thank you, team, for a brilliant morning again.
0: Oh, God bless you.
2: What are you lecturing, by the way, John? Service stations?
3: Business and management. This is where I hear all the heads dropping and as the you know, you hit the desk with your head.
0: Okay, John. As I say, it's been lovely. Thank you for your kind words, but we have absolutely no follow-up questions for you this morning. Okay, so you just be on your merry way. We'll speak to you soon, John.

0: It is Thursday morning. Welcome along to The Breakfast Show. We're coming up next. We have a round of five words, five grand, because yesterday, for the second show in a row, we saw zero words matched out of five. So we must go again.
1: Yeah. I'm a low ebb, really, form-wise at the moment. I feel a bit like Liam Delap in front of goal at the moment, but I will come good.
0: We can turn it round. I have faith in both you and Liam Delap, for the record.
1: Yes, good. So do I.
0: Turn it round. As well as that, I want to know who has the most laborious start to their working day. Who has to do the most to set up the stuff that they need to do their job? The number for that is 8-12-15. And I'll tell you why I'm asking you this next.
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21: Elon Musk suggested the US government may be responsible for slowing down Ukrainian drones linked to his Starlink internet system. The tech boss says any limits are decided by the American military. Meanwhile, Ukraine's president says he feels betrayed by Donald Trump and warned he's on the wrong side of history because of America's oil deal with Russia. Former DUP leader Jeffrey Donaldson's due to be sentenced later for historic child sex offences. The 63-year-old was convicted in June. Our reporter James Gould will be at Newry Crown Court for us.
22: Donaldson has been held in Mugabe Prison since a jury found him guilty of abusing two girls. Both victims, now adults, attended a pre-sentence hearing last month where the court heard of the lasting impact of his crimes. Judge Paul Ramsey has already warned that a lengthy prison sentence is inevitable. Donaldson continues to deny the offences and is seeking to appeal his convictions.
21: A new scheme will offer jobs to 100,000 young people to tackle so-called NEETs, those who aren't in education, work or training at the moment. There are more than a million 16 to 24-year-olds in that position currently. McDonald's, Nando's and the owners of Premier Inn are among those offering paid work for 3 years. If you've dropped off at the airport recently, you've probably spotted rising costs. Well, those drop-off charges are going to be reviewed by the government. The RAC found prices at major UK airports have risen on average by a third since the summer of 2025. And the Duke and Duchess of Sussex have picked Nottingham for their first joint public appearance today since returning to the UK. They'll be starting their visit with a trip to a youth charity in the city. It's despite stepping back from being working royals. Jennifer Kites, Heat magazine's editor, and tells us what this means.
23: I believe that they're doing this to try and show Charles and William that they can do a half-in, half-out job like they wanted to do from the beginning. They can be private citizens but still represent the royals in official capacity. But I don't think Charles and William are ever going to accept that.
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0: A whopping 21 goals in the three games involving English teams in the Champions League last night. Bradley Barcola started paying back his huge summer transfer fee with a hat-trick in Liverpool's 6-3 win at LASK. And Donai Iriola says it was a pretty polished performance.
25: We attacked really well, especially first half. I think we found very good in the spaces in the pockets, spaces in behind. We saw the three players up front, and obviously second half probably it was more about exploiting the spaces. But I think offensively has been a very complete game.
0: Man City lost 4-2 to defending champions PSG in what's likely to be one of the games of the season. Aston Villa battered Fenerbahce 6-0 in front of Prince William. Bournemouth, Celtic, Crystal Palace and Sunderland are in Europa League action tonight. Brighton and Hearts go in the Conference League. Remember the following Balogun saga at the World Cup? A red card followed by Donald Trump getting involved? Well, it's understood an amendment will be proposed at FIFA's council meeting later to stop any overturning of automatic one-match bans. And Moses Itauma is set to make his comeback. He suffered the first defeat of his career to Filip Hrgović in August. Promoter Frank Warren says the British heavyweight will take on a well-known fighter in January.
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21: Heavy rain for some at times, though dry and sunny for others and unseasonably warm with highs of 21 degrees.
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0: 10 minutes past seven on your Thursday morning. Welcome to the Dave Berry Breakfast Show. Lovely having you on board. Matt Dyson, I'm so excited about this because not only is it kind of stuff that we didn't know about movies, but it's movies from the 80s.
1: Yes, well, it feels only right after we had Huey Lewis and the News on a little bit of 8-bit earlier, so it feels like perfect timing.
0: Let's keep on going with the 80s vibe.
1: 80s movie special. First, there's an Indiana Jones fact that I thought you may have known, Dave, as an aficionado of Temple of Doom and all the films, but you didn't know this.
0: I did not know
1: this. I think it was on some DVD extras at some point on one of the releases. But how did he keep his hat on during filming? How did Harrison Ford do it? Here is New York film boffin Alex Shabar with the mind-blowing
2: fact. You will never guess how Harrison Ford kept his hat on his head when he was Indiana Jones, because it is insane. Picture the first Indiana Jones. Big action, running, fighting, chaos, and that famous fedora in every shot, and it had to stay on his head. So what do? Hat pins, glue, some, you know, normal Hollywood trick that maybe most actors do? No, no, no, no. Not if you're Harrison Ford. Instead, he grabs a stapler and staples the hat to his head. There's actual footage of him doing it.
3: No.
2: A GQ interviewer once asked him about it, and he pointed to his hairline. He said, yeah, I still have the scar.
4: See it? You do what you need to do.
1: Do what you need to do to get the film done.
0: Okay, right. So could Harrison Ford get any cooler? No. is it stupid? Yes.
3: Yes.
1: But it's not like a little stapler in the office. It's a staple gun. You can see, I'll share the video footage, and he just holds it to his head and staples the hat into his forehead. It's crazy.
0: But honestly, Steven Spielberg must be going, like, as that guy, Alex, there, demonstrates, Steven Spielberg must be going, but there's hat pins and
1: glue.
0: Yeah,
1: exactly.
3: You don't have to do this.
1: No, they weren't working because he was
0: on
1: horseback. He was on horseback, I mean, risk assessment would never allow it in this day and age.
0: Oh, not in this day and age.
1: He's not even allowed a stapler
0: Indiana
1: on set.
0: Indiana Jones would be hatless in this day and age, let me tell you.
1: It's an amazing fact, isn't it? Remember when we found the voice of the little Maharaja as well on this very show a few years ago? Raj Singh was the voice of the little prince, but it was dubbed over in post-production by a US voice actress called Katie Lee.
0: Yeah, now it took us a month, for those of you who don't know, it took us a month, over a month, to track down Katie Lee, the voice of the little Maharaja, and all just so I could do my impression of the little Maharaja in front of
1: her. That's what it was all about, yeah. It was another one of your impressions.
0: This show has pretty much been based around my ego ever since. So
1: it was worth it, wasn't it? Well, speaking of voices, that leads us perfectly on to the voice of E.T. Another mind-blowing, today-years-old fact that I wasn't aware of. So it wasn't an actor or a professional involved. It was just a random member of the public called Pat Welsh.
0: Don't tell me the voice of E.T. is called Pat Welsh.
1: The distinctive, raspy voice of E.T. in the 82 film, right? A sound designer called Ben Burt discovered her by chance after overhearing her speaking in a camera shop in Marin County, California, and invited her to audition, right? Welsh reportedly smoked 2 packs of cigarettes a day, and that contributed to her gravelly voice.
0: Why are you always pushing fags on people?
1: I'm saying that's how she got her raspy voice. Initially paid just $380 for 9.5 hours of recording, helping create one of cinema's most recognisable
0: voices.
1: You've
0: not got her audition tape, have you?
1: I've got her
0: You've not tracked it down.
1: And this is not the audition tape, it's her recreating it after the film was massive, but you can hear that it's clearly E.T.'s voice.
5: In the heart. E.T., E.T., E.T., phone home, phone home, phone home, phone home. I'll always be right here.
0: Steven Spielberg, you owe me much more than $300.
1: Yeah, at least buy me 40 Rothmans.

0: Coming up next on The Breakfast Show, the latest instalment of Five Words, Five Grand. Please, please, please, will today be the day we finally match one?
1: That would be nice.
0: That is my laborious start to my work day.
2: You want to hear the song now, don't you?
0: Yeah, watching you guys fumble around with Five Words, Five Grand. No, I want to know who amongst our dear listeners has what can be considered the most laborious workday setup, whether that be something that is incredibly heavy or something that's incredibly fiddly, or maybe there's a distance travelled. The number is 8 12 15, or you can WhatsApp us, voice note us at 0330 123 1215. And the reason for this is, over the last couple of years, and I really kind of took it in yesterday for the first time, yeah. And I witnessed it again this morning around 5:30 in the morning when I'm in the back of a taxi, which is a lovely start to your workday. Yes. Right, there's a calf, and the calf owner, bless him, he's got this kind of, we used to call it a point of sale. It's something to draw people's attention to his lovely calf, his establishment. But it's like a 7-foot ceramic chef.
2: Which
0: has got outstretched arms, and then I've noticed, because I've gone back, walked past it on my way home in the day, he then like nestles the menu of what's on offer in the giant chef's. So impressive. Everyone I just see
2: like, touch.
0: Moving it out like Weekend at Bernie's. Yeah. Just like trying to.
1: Because you can't leave it out overnight.
0: Another 80s
1: can
0: movie reference.
1: No. A student will steal it.
0: Yeah, of course they will. I've seen those with their arms moved. People steal anything nowadays. You know, there's students, aren't there, who've got arms of ceramic chefs in their bedroom.
1: They take them, yeah.
0: But yeah, he wrestles it out every morning. One day you might fall under it or something. Yeah, that is, imagine your alarm going off, probably in his case at 4:30, and thinking the first thing I've got to do this morning is wrestle a chef out of my
2: calf.
1: He's made a rough for his own back there, hasn't he, really?
0: 100%. So, his poorly back, no less. Mm. So, it's heavy, it's fiddly, it's a distance travelled. Who out there believes they have the most laborious setup to their work day ahead? Get in touch right now. So, imagine upgrading your weekend plans with a cool £750,000. What an upgrade it would be. Enter Make Me a Winner right now, and 750 grand could be heading your way tomorrow. 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So get in the draw before it's too late. Text WIN to 81215 and good luck.

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1: We've seen delays coming out of London on the M4. There's a broken down vehicle by Heston Services. The southbound M3 in Surrey is backing up. M25 to Lightwater, junction 2 to 3. There's been an accident. There's also an accident in Oxfordshire causing a big delay for the southbound M40 at Bicester, junction 9. Severe problems in Greater Manchester. Closure of both sides of the M60 between Prestwich and Simister, junction 17 to 18. There's a police incident. The M6 North in Lancashire currently blocked by an accident as well from Broughton to Lancaster South, junctions 32 to 33.
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0: I'm playing this morning in Essex, fan of the main station. We have Matthew. Good morning, Matthew.
3: Good day, morning team.
0: Welcome along to the show. Matthew is an insurance manager and has, in the past, whilst playing along, matched 5 out of 5.
4: Oh, yes.
0: Unfortunately, it was with a member of the team who no longer works here.
4: No, not the method man, is it? Not the method man.
0: Yes, Greg Moore rears his that ugly head, that reputation he worked so hard to get and deserved again on The Breakfast Show. So, Matthew, you have got Matt Dyson and Andrea Fox in play for you this morning. Do you have a preference?
3: Ordinarily, I would say I did, Dave, but seeing as you lost the dressing room yesterday, I think I'm going to go completely random as my preference.
5: Completely random.
4: I'm not impressed.
0: I've lost the dressing room. That keeps coming up a lot as well. How am I to blame it? Okay, Matthew, stay right there. Coming up next, we're going to spin the random player generator.
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0: Player generator. 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
0: Rich Williams.
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2: I think we're going to get some Matt on Matt action.
1: Andrea Fox. Andrea Fox.
2: Well, Fox, you are in play.
3: Good luck.
2: It is time to leave the studio, Andrea. Here is your walkout music.
3: Thank you. Hope you get some good words today, Matthew.
4: Thanks, Andrea. Good luck.
2: And Andrea is gone. She can't hear anything we're about to say. And what we're about to say, Matthew, are 5 words. You need to say the first word that comes to mind. You know, the method man may be gone, but the method remains.
4: The method lives
2: on,
4: yes.
2: Follow on and opposite, that is always a good
4: move.
2: His
4: legacy. Greg's legacy. Yes, yeah. Gregacy.
2: It's what he would have wanted. Gregacy. Andrea's then coming back into the studio. She wants to create her own Gregacy. So she's going to try and match 5 words with you so you can win £5,000. Without further ado, good luck, Matthew.
4: Dude, let's do it.
2: Let's play 5 words, 5 grand. And we begin with sing, S-I-N-G, sing. Sing.
4: Sing.
5: Go for song. Don't
2: oh,
5: sing
2: sorry.
5: Song.
2: We just lost you there. We've locked that in. We've locked that in. Nappy. N-A-P-P-Y.
5: Oh, gosh. P.
4: Nappy.
5: It's a one. P. Oh, Dave, I'm struggling.
4: Really?
2: Take your time. Take your time, Matthew.
5: Nappy rash.
4: Yes, there
2: it is. There it is. That's exactly what we were looking for. Okay. Father.
5: Mother.
4: What's that? Mother? Yes, I think it sounded like mother.
2: Oh, you heard
5: mother,
2: that?
5: Mother, yeah, mother.
4: Yes, it's
2: sorry,
4: cutting,
2: Matt,
4: it's cutting
2: Matthew,
4: out
2: your
4: slightly.
2: Phone is... Your signal's not
4: yeah,
2: fantastic,
4: when
2: Matt.
4: You kept saying nappy, all we were getting was pee. You just kept saying pee, pee.
5: Apologies.
2: Not at all,
4: not
2: at all.
4: Not your fault.
2: Okay, the penultimate word is love. L-O-V-E. Say it loud and spell it out for us, Matthew.
5: Okay, I'm going to go with hate, Dave.
4: That's
5: hate.
4: The one.
2: There we go.
4: Really good.
2: Same technique here, Matthew, just to keep the game moving along. Your final word is field. F-I-E-L-D. Field.
5: Field. Field. Field. I'm going to go with field mouse.
4: Yes, I would have gone with that. I think I would have matched quite a few with Matthew.
2: Well, for me, just to let you know, this is a 5 out of 5.
4: I think I would have said Father Christmas.
5: Really?
4: That's the only difference, I think. Yeah, yeah.
2: No, it's a really good set. It's the strongest set we've had in a wee while, Matthew.
4: Yes, really good.
2: So, stay...
5: It's been a tough week.
2: You know, I normally say stay right there, but you need to go somewhere else, like upstairs or in the garden or stand on a chair on one leg or something like that. You need to do that. But whilst you figure that out, well, we're going to welcome Andrew Fox back into the studio. That's happening next.
0: 5 grand.
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20: It's slow for the M4 coming out of London. There's a breakdown vehicle by Heston Services. There's also a breakdown stuck on the southbound M3. It's backing up M25 to Lightwater, junctions 2 to 3. Big delays around half an hour in Oxfordshire for the southbound M40. There's been a collision at Bicester, junction 9. Severe problems in Greater Manchester. There's complete closure of both sides of the M60 between Prestwich and Simpster, junctions 17 to 18, following a police incident. Also delays for the M6 North in Lancashire. An accident brought into Lancaster South, junctions 32 to 33.
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0: It is 7:50 on your Thursday morning, and Stuart in Birmingham is just one of many listeners yelling at the text machine with words such as, I just matched all five with that guy. Okay, let's do it.
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0: That guy is, of course, Matthew. And now Andrea is back in the studio. We are ready to play Five Words, $5,000 and try and win him £5,000. Good luck to you both.
3: Thank you. I feel the pressure now.
0: The first word this morning, Andrea, is sing.
3: Song?
4: Correct.
5: Yes. The eyes were closed. She was in the zone for a second there.
0: I love that you're in the zone, Andrea. This is good.
5: Good. Really good.
0: Nappy.
3: Rash.
5: Come on.
4: Yes.
0: Father.
3: Son.
0: Oh, it's good. It's fine.
5: Really good.
0: It's fine. It's just not mother, which is the word.
3: I was thinking opposite, but then I thought no.
5: Yeah. No, son was really good.
0: Yeah, son is good.
3: Oh, Matthew, I'm so sorry.
0: Okay.
4: No worries. Never mind, Andrea.
0: Okay, Matthew, let's do the remaining
3: two words.
0: I'm
3: more disappointed than Matthew.
0: Yeah, we've got... what have you got for love?
3: Hate.
0: Correct.
5: Yes.
0: Field.
3: Field?
0: Field.
3: Day.
5: Having
3: a field day?
5: Oh, right, yeah. Festival.
0: Field mouse. Which means we end on 3 out of 5 on Five Words, $5,000. So we haven't given the money away, but showing improvement, everybody.
3: Yes.
0: Showing improvement.
3: Yes.
5: Good. Yeah.
0: The dressing room are back on side, and I love that.
5: We're playing with a smile on our face again.
0: For that.
3: Yeah,
5: you
3: no
5: set
3: hair
5: the shackles
3: dryers.
5: Off,
3: yeah.
5: Well,
0: certainly
5: well,
0: have.
3: Hair dryer treatment.
5: No
3: today.
5: Hair dryers.
0: Matthew, lovely having you on the show, man. Have a great day ahead.
4: Thank you so much.
0: Take care now. So this means we are playing again tomorrow. If you'd like to have a stab at Five Words, $5,000, call me right now. You've got till 8 a.m. to do so. T's and C's are online, and the number is 0330 123 1215.
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0: Coming up in the next hour of the show, the details you need to enter Make Me a Winner. Tomorrow is the day. Someone is going to win themselves £750,000. Plus, I want to know right now at 8, 12, 15, who has the most laborious, the toughest workday setup? As I say, that number's 8, 12, 15. Have you got to shift some heavy stuff before you can start your actual job? Is there something fiddly that needs to be done before you can embark on your day at work? Have you got to travel for miles? Whatever it may be, get in touch right now.
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23: We've had an update on how the UK economy's doing. It turns out it grew by 0.1% in August. That's better than expected. Elsewhere, Ukraine's president says he feels betrayed by Donald Trump and warned he's on the wrong side of history over America's oil deal with Russia. Andy Burnham insisted to Vladimir Zelensky that Britain's support will not change during a Downing Street visit yesterday. John Foreman's a former UK defence attaché in Kyiv.
24: An attempt to deflect from his own catastrophic decision to attack Iran and make the world oil price shoot up. He's now casting around for someone to blame.
23: Meanwhile, Elon Musk suggested the US government may be responsible for slowing down Ukrainian drones linked to his Starlink internet system. Officials in Kyiv say some of their missions have been disrupted, while the tech boss says any limits are decided by the American military and Donald Trump. The Home Secretary's warned Eritrea could face a complete visa ban unless it agrees to accept the return of more small boat migrants and convicted criminals. Shabana Mahmood says the East African countries refuse to cooperate with the return of its nationals. Former DUP leader Geoffrey Donaldson's due to be sentenced today after being convicted in June of 18 sex offences. The 63-year-old's crimes over two decades relate to two women who were children at the time. Donaldson's solicitor says he's appealing the verdict. The UK is going to lead a world-first mission to help clean up space. Cam Hall has the details.
25: Giant robotic claws will be used to remove two dead satellites from the Earth's orbit. These threaten communications like GPS signals and weather forecasts. The operation's due to start in 2029 with the spacecraft blasting off from Saxavord in the Shetland Islands. It won't need to return to Earth to refuel, allowing it to stay in use for longer. More than £60 million is being put towards the project.
23: And the King and Queen will be in Cardiff later for the ceremonial opening of the Welsh Parliament. Meanwhile, Harry and Meghan will also be making an appearance later, their first together since they moved back to the UK. They'll be visiting a youth charity in Nottingham.
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27: What a night in the Champions League. The three games involving English teams produced 21 goals. Manchester City lost 4-2 to PSG in what will be one of the games of the season, with Pep Guardiola watching on as the back-to-back champions took control at the Etihad. Erling Haaland grabbed a couple, but Enzo Maresca admitted it was a tough night.
28: It's already difficult when you are 0-0, but then in 2 minutes you concede two goals, and probably we lost a little bit of balance, the distance between players, and we struggled first half. Second half, we adjust something, and again, I think we were much, much, much better.
27: Villa hammered Fenerbahce 6-0. Liverpool won at LASK 6-3. Bradley Barcola got a hat-trick. Bournemouth, Celtic, Crystal Palace and Sunderland are in Europa League action tonight. Brighton and Hearts go in the Conference League. Remember the following in Balogun saga at the World Cup, a red card followed by Donald Trump getting involved. It's understood an amendment will be proposed at FIFA's council meeting later to stop any overturning of automatic one-match bans. And Moses Itauma is set to make his comeback. He suffered the first defeat of his career to Filip Hrgović in August. Promoter Frank Warren says the British heavyweight will take on a well-known fighter in January.
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23: Rain moving slowly southeast across the UK today, otherwise dry with sunny spells and highs of 21 degrees.
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0: Show. It is coming up to 8:15 on your Thursday morning. Lovely having you on board The Breakfast Show, where I'm asking who believes they have the most laborious workday setup. So before you can actually do the thing you're getting paid to do or paying yourself to do, who's got the biggest chore ahead of them? This is because I see a guy who owns a cafe every morning on my way into the studio about 5:30, putting his point of sale chef out the front of the cafe. The thing is like ceramic and it's 7 foot tall. It looks like it weighs 200 pounds and he wrestles with it. And you don't want to be doing that at 5:30 in the morning.
1: You need to get one of those balloon ones. They look mushy.
0: Oh, exactly. Oh, like one of those wavy ones you get in America.
1: The and they beckon you in with their arm, don't they?
0: So Louise from Barnsley has to set up two anaesthetic machines and a lot of equipment for the operating theatre. So laborious but very necessary work, Louise.
1: Yeah.
0: Driving 95 miles to work every night is pretty laborious, says Andy.
1: That is.
0: Well, we did some basic kind of Googling on this, and if we were taking your starting point as the studio here in London's glittering Euston, you'd end up in Wissant in France.
1: Oh, we could get all the way to
0: we get all the way to Wissant.
1: We are the home of the long commute, of course, this breakfast show, so it's nice to see them coming in.
0: Yeah, and Andy, Jez is about to make you feel better about yourself because his day starts with 180 miles from Nottingham
1: every
0: to
1: day.
0: Whitley Bay.
1: Wow.
0: On the A1 for 3.5 hours, you can't get much more laborious than that, Dave.
1: That is laborious.
0: That's from Jezza. Yeah, so that would take you to Lille, by the way. if we did that from the studios here, we'd end up in Lille. Another take on it here from Sarah in West Yorkshire. Good morning, Sarah. She says, I'm currently on the teacher side of a month-long mock Ofsted report. We are on week 3. We all have the flu. I'm being observed during our first lesson. Does that count as laborious, question Sarah? And the answer is yes. Yes, it very much does.
2: 100%.
0: Keep them coming to 8:12:15. There's more on the way.

0: So I said that laborious setup to your working day, it could be a distance travelled. You know, we are, as Matt says just now, the home of the long commute. Mm-hmm. Could be lifting something heavy, like I witnessed and what inspired this piece on The Breakfast Show. But I said it could be something very fiddly. And Sinead says, morning, Dave, I work in a museum gift shop. Every morning I have to meticulously line up little figurines, all facing the same direction in neat rows. And within 5 minutes of opening the shop, without fail, one of the many school trips will destroy my hard work. It is laborious ag, says Sinead.
1: Oh, that's horrible.
2: I wouldn't bother. I'd just leave them in a pile.
1: Just leave them out overnight.
0: Is this what you want? Yeah. You know, I told you this story off air about 5 minutes ago when Sinead messaged in. I'm going to tell it on air. It doesn't paint me in the best light. So I used to work in a vintage clothes store, and that means that every single item is an individual item. So it's not like doing kind of visual merchandising in a traditional high street shop where you just put all the blue ones with the red ones and the green ones. Everything, you have to have that. And that's why I'm so weird now. So anyway, I did the central rails, and then some guy wheeled his bicycle in, his mountain bike, to have a peruse and just like let it flop into the central rail.
1: No, ruining your hard work.
0: It was like my Saturday job. I was like 18. I took his bike and I wheeled it outside the front of the shop and threw it down on the pavement.
1: Fair enough.
0: He confronted me and I apologised immediately. I was definitely in the wrong there. But Sinead, I feel your pain. Don't be messing with this. It's all in a neat row. Leave it alone. Customers, that's what ruined my shop.
1: Customers ruin everything. It's like facing up in a supermarket when I used to do that in the car. What's the point? They're just going to come in and move them.
0: They're going to move
1: them. It's absolutely pointless. Customers, that's what should be banned from shops.
0: Yeah, well, this breakfast show, for many years, nearly a decade, has been really on a mission to try and help save the high street. I really am a huge believer in that because of my past. But now it's just dawned on me. It's just best if you shop online and leave the stuff alone, okay? What is the first thing you'd say if you won £750,000 tomorrow? Joe, who won last week, asked us if it was a wind-up.
3: Is that right? So somebody in my work knew that I'd done that. So this is a wind-up, isn't it? Is this for real? This is a prank, isn't it? I still don't believe it.
0: This is no prank. £750,000 could be transferred into your account tomorrow. 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
23: London, it's heavy for the anti-clockwise M25, Brentwood to the M11, junction 28 to 27. There was briefly an earlier problem. Still a big delay for the M40 South in Oxfordshire, caused by an earlier collision at Bicester junction 9. Both sides of the M16 Greater Manchester now reopened, where we had a police incident around Prestwich and Simister, junction 17 to 18. Still long delays. There's also a queue for both sides of the M6 in Lancashire. They're repairing the barrier between Broughton and Lancaster South, junctions 32 to 33. That's because of earlier accident damage. I'm Simon James.
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0: It is Thursday morning where we are answering the question, who on earth has the most laborious setup before they can embark on their work day? David in Oxford. Hey, Dave. Hey, team. Every morning I have to move 25.15 kilogram bags of coffee from the back of the store to the front just to get the shop open.
1: Oh, no.
0: It takes 30 minutes. What a workout, David in Oxford's getting. Yeah. What a workout. And joining us right now, well, online one, we have Dan. Good morning, Dan.
2: Good morning.
0: Welcome along to the show. So, Dan, you and your partner, Natalie, you own a small business.
2: Yeah, that's right, yeah.
0: Yeah, what do you do?
2: We make children's clothes.
0: Okay, so it's all aimed at the little ones, and that's nice, isn't it? And then this year you had an idea for a new line. What was that new line?
2: We decided to make some personalised wall-hanging advent calendars.
0: That's right. So they got little, the ones that have got the little pockets at the front, and you put little socks or whatever it may be. Really nice.
1: All the rage, they are.
0: All the rage. So Dan and Natalie, in their small business, you know, which I say we're a big supporter of here, you were hoping, fingers crossed, if this goes well, we might sell 25 of these.
1: Yeah.
0: How many have you sold?
2: Just pushing on 600 now.
3: It's a lot of work.
0: Which you think, from a business perspective, this is brilliant. You know, Dan and Nat are nailing it.
1: Yeah.
0: But the message concludes with, and now the reality of making every single one of them is a laborious truth we cannot hide from. So, I mean, what did you do? Just kind of sit there staring at each other, feeling like victims of your own success?
2: Yeah, so we were really happy about it, and then sort of reality starts kicking in. You think, oh my God, this is a lot of work. And then as we started making them, we're realizing just how long they're taking to make. So we can't complain.
1: The clock is ticking as well. Yeah. December's fast approaching.
0: Yeah, just to wrap this up, it's Thursday, the 15th of October. Not long till Christmas, everyone. Have a great day, Dan. We'll speak to you real soon. Keep up the incredible work. Keep them coming. 8:12:15.

0: It is Thursday morning. It was so lovely having Dan from Fred and Noah's Children's Shop.
1: Oh, no, don't plug them. Then they'll have, they won't have time to make any more.
2: We don't want to
1: sell, they can't sell any more of those calendars.
0: Home of them. The hottest advent colours in town. Go check them out. Let's double those orders. 1,200. Come on, Dan and Nat. You can do it. So, I mean, we've heard Tal this morning while we've been talking about laborious setups to your work day. You know, we've got Dan there who's got to make 600 advent calendars with Natalie. We've had some really long commutes, ones that would take us from, you know, Wissant in France and Lille from the studios if we were to embark on it post-show. And we've heard about moving anaesthetics machines into surgeries. You know, we've heard all of these tales. And yet, during that last song, the Hype Beast Womble, former executive producer Mark, he had the gall to say, I know how these people feel. I do, I know. Because when I come in early in the morning, I have to put the mic muffs on the mics and plug the headphones in.
2: It's
0: tough,
2: isn't it? They're so heavy, aren't they, these fluffy foam muffs?
1: He's got feisty.
0: I bet he doesn't talk to Fleurice like this.
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17: Remain
11: Things heavy for the southbound M40 in Oxfordshire. We did have an accident a while ago at Bicester Junction 9. Also, still plenty of delays in Greater Manchester around the M60 in the Irwell Valley. Leaves the motorway now open again between Prestwich and Simster, Junction 17 to 18, following a police incident. Delays for both sides of the M60 in Lancashire between Broughton and Lancaster South, Junctions 32 and 33. They're repairing the barrier after accident damage. And it's slow on the northbound M1 in West Yorkshire. There's a broken down car at Wakefield from Durker to Ossett, Junctions 39 to 40. I'm Simon James.
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0: It is Thursday morning, and right now on The Breakfast Show, your final chance to win big, because Wix is the place to go for all your DIY needs. From paint to panelling, from flooring to doors. They've got everything you need for those small jobs that make a big impact on your home and garden. And that's why we've been giving you a chance to win a Wix Fix worth £2,000 to spend in store. So we want you to make your small job sound big. Yes, take that small job and give it the full Hollywood movie trailer treatment. And joining us right now is Kirsty. Good morning, Kirsty.
1: Good morning, Dave. Good morning, team.
0: Kirsty, welcome along to the show. Let's cut to the chase, shall we? Kirsty, what's that small job having a big impact in your life right now?
1: It's my lounge, which is quite small. The big impact is that I just can't seem to get it started.
0: Okay, just can't seem to get it started. And if you were to give your movie trailer that you wrote for us before it was given the bells and whistles a movie genre, where do you think it would fit?
1: I think it's part rom-com, but frankly, part disaster movie at this point.
2: That's first rom-com.
0: What a combo, Okay, let's see how your trailer sounds. Now, our production team have got their expert hands and ears on it. Here we go.
3: In a world where one woman dreams of a beautifully decorated lounge, and one man believes every DIY project requires 6 months of planning.
4: Huh?
3: She had a vision, but no practical skills.
2: What the hell?
3: He had the skills, but also a tape measure and apparently some concerns. She wanted a feature wall. He wanted a five-year strategy. She wanted to be fast, but now she's just furious. This autumn, one couple will face their greatest challenge yet. Not the wallpaper, not the painting, but getting Lee to actually start. Love is patient. She isn't. Coming soon, The Fast and the Furiously Undecided. We hope.
2: Oh, fantastic.
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2: Yeah.
0: Kirsty, congratulations. 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Good luck with your project.
1: Thank you so much. That's amazing.
0: No, that's amazing. 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
15: The UK economy has grown despite predictions it would shrink. GDP rose 0.1% in August. Economics editor Ed Conway says the Chancellor, John Healey, will be pleased.
19: He will be delighted with these figures. He'll be delighted with what the IMF is saying about the UK economy, because although we've, you know, got stories in the UK about concern about it, here they think the UK is doing pretty well.
15: Elon Musk has called for Volodymyr Zelensky to go. Just hours ago, he suggested Donald Trump is ultimately the one to blame for limited Starlink services in Ukraine, which affect the country's ability to use drones. It comes as the Ukrainian Prime Minister says that he felt betrayed by Donald Trump's diesel deal with Russia. Ukrainian MP Lesia Vasilenko says Mr. Trump's costing lives.
20: The only way to stop this war is to make Russia stop. If Russia stops, there's no war. And I have said this many, many times. And if Ukraine suddenly stops defending itself, not fighting, but defending itself, there will be no Ukraine.
15: The inquest into the death of a man killed when he entered a tiger enclosure at Yorkshire Wildlife Park will open later. The family of 23-year-old William Chapman say he suffered from significant mental illness. The UK is going to lead a world-first mission to help clean up space. Dead satellites, which threaten GPS signals and weather forecasts, are going to be removed. The spacecraft will launch from Shetland in 3 years' time. The King and Queen are rolling into Cardiff today for a landmark moment. Charles is opening the Welsh Parliament for the very first time as monarch. Elsewhere, Harry and Meghan are making an appearance later too. It's their first together since they moved back to the UK. They'll be visiting a youth charity in Nottingham. Heat magazine's editor Jennifer Kite reckons this will ruffle a few feathers with the King and Harry's brother Prince William.
21: They've made it very clear that they see Harry and Meghan as private citizens. They're not working royals at all. But for Harry and Meghan, this is them saying, well, no, you can't stop us.
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22: An incredible night in the Champions League. The three games involving English teams produced 21 goals. Man City lost 4-2 to PSG with Pep Guardiola watching on. Aston Villa thrashed Fenerbahce 6-0 with Prince William watching on. Liverpool also won 6-3 at LASK. Bradley Barker with a hat-trick. Bournemouth, Celtic, Palace and Sunderland are in Europa League action tonight. Brighton and Hearts go in the Conference League. FIFA's council meeting later will propose an amendment to stop any overturning of automatic one-match bans like the one we saw in the World Cup after Donald Trump got involved. And boxing fans, Moses Itaoma is set to make his comeback. Promoter Frank Warren says the British heavyweight will take on a well-known fighter in January.
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15: Rain moving slowly southeast across the UK today, otherwise dry with sunny spells and highs of 21 degrees.
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Wouldn't it be awful if we played that song again straight away? Or even in 10 minutes' time? 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Obviously, it's all on computer now. 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Oh.

0: Top of the morning to you. Thanks for joining us here on the Dave Berry Breakfast Show, where first thing this morning, we gave away our brand new merchandise, the Autumn Winter Collection. A beautiful black golf umbrella with the stunning new Breakfast Show logo on it. Merchandise so sweet.
1: So sweet.
0: That we can actually get university lecturers to pull into service stations to take our call.
1: Wow.
0: Good morning, sir.
2: Good morning, Dave. Good morning, team.
0: Welcome along to the show. So we're going to play a little game here. So our university lecturer, what's your name, by the way, please?
2: It's John.
0: John. Hello, I'm Dave. Nice to meet you. John, we're going to play a little game. Do we think that our favourite university lecturer has pulled into a welcome break or a moto?
3: Ooh.
0: Let's soak up some of the atmosphere. Let's listen in, shall we?
1: Yeah. Okay. Can we get any clues?
0: Can you move the phone around a little bit, please, John?
2: The phone is moving around now, Dave, but there's not many clues.
1: What sort of fast food offerings are there? That might help.
2: Oh, I'm at the garage part, not many really. I mean, there's a Starbucks, there is a Greggs. You know, all the joyful foods to give you heartburn to start the day.
0: John, tell us. I'm going to just lay out on the line on behalf of the team. Are you at a moto?
2: No, Dave.
0: I can't even win my own merchandise. Okay, I think we're going to be playing Welcome Break or Moto again with one of our early birds. Listen, John, thank you for pulling in and thank you for your time. Well, we'll get underway now. Moments ago, I played this clip on a bit of 8-Bit. A very popular ditty getting the Nintendo treatment. But who's responsible for said ditty, John?
2: It is Huey Lewis and the News.
1: Beautiful.
0: Congratulations, John. Thank you for your time. You've won the final piece of merch of the week. Have a fabulous day ahead.
2: Thank you so much, Dave. Thank you, team, for a brilliant morning again.
0: Oh, God bless you.
1: What are you lecturing, by the way, John? Service stations.
2: Business and management. This is where I hear all the heads dropping and you hit the desk with your head.
0: Okay, John, as I say, it's been lovely. Thank you for your kind words, but we have absolutely no follow-up questions for you this morning, okay? So you just be on your merry way. We'll speak to you soon, John. And tomorrow morning, we've got your chance to win a Wickes gift card worth £250. Join us from 6.
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welcome along to Absolute Radio, where I'd like to point you in the direction of this coming Saturday night at 10, because Sophie K is going to be talking to comedian and actor Munya Chihuahua about what it means to him to be black and British. That's all part of Black History Month here on Absolute Radio. He also tells Sophie about his passions and explores his particular style of comedy that's made him ever so popular. So that is comedian Munya talking to our very own Sophie K this coming Saturday night at 10, only on Absolute Radio. 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

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That is how much real music matters. Absolutely.

It is Thursday morning, and of course, you don't want to be hearing the same song twice. Of course you don't. That's why we are the home of the no-repeat guarantee. But on top of that, you get to choose the music you want to hear. Yes, one breakfast show, you choose the playlist. So let's

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1: Some of rummage. The first ball is 90s. That's 90s.
0: Okay, Absolute Radio 90s will offer you this before 10 a.m. The Wonder Stuff are at home.
1: Wonder Stuff at home. I think it's winnable for whoever they're going to face.
0: Well, we don't know who it is yet,
1: it's winnable.
0: You think it's winnable?
1: I don't know. Let's see. Let's see what happens. This is the beauty of the cup, isn't it? You just don't know who you're going to get. Next out, it is 70s. 70s.
0: Is it going to be another minnow like the Wonder Stuff or a big hitter coming to the size of a cow stadium? Let's find out, shall we? They're going to get torn apart, aren't they?
1: The king of the cup draw himself.
0: Rod Stewart. Yeah, they don't stand a chance.
1: Yeah, no, I don't think they do.
0: But it's going to be nice for the fans at the size of a Cal Stadium to see Rod Stewart.
2: Yeah.
1: Poor Miles Hunt. He's not going to do well in goal for the Wonder Stuff. Yeah, I think it's a 5-0 hammering.
0: I think it's
1: Rod,
0: a 5-0.
1: Really,
0: yeah, Rod's
1: it?
0: Basically secured his place in the next round.
1: He's celebrating his farewell tour. He's high, you know, he's riding high. So, he's never going to lose this.
0: So, whatever you fancy, whether it be a bit of Rod, a bit of the Wonder Stuff, or, well, much, much more besides, it's all waiting for you on your smart speaker, on your digital radio, or, of course, in our app. Its name is Rayo.

0: It is Thursday morning, and if right now you are looking for anything to do, aside from the thing that you're supposed to be doing on your Thursday morning, well, head to our website, because amongst other glorious things, you can win an unforgettable London getaway thanks to the new edge of your seat survival thriller, Whale Fall. Following the death of his father, Jay is diving when he's swallowed by an actual whale. With limited oxygen left in his tank, he realises the hard-learned lessons from his father may be the key to his escape.
1: Oh, this sounds great.
0: Now, this stars Austin Abrahams and Josh Brolin. It's made for the big screen, so do not miss out. Yes. Head to the website right now to win with Whale Fall, which is in cinemas tomorrow. And tonight...

0: Very own Leona Graham is hosting a special screening in London Town.
1: Oh, is she?
0: Leona Graham is hosting the Whale full screening, yes. And young producer Matt is going along. The only one of us to get an invitation. I mean, how desperate am I to watch a film about a man swallowed by a whale with
1: brilliant.
0: Limited oxygen left in his tank, realising the hard-learned lessons that his father taught him may be his only route to a successful escape?
1: With Leona Graham doing the intro.
0: Imagine that.
1: Oh, imagine.
0: Slash his hat.
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20: News from Greggs. As shops brace themselves for the festive bake's return next week, we can confirm it still contains no turkey. It does, however, now contain more chicken, pork in the sage and onion stuffing, ham hock, cranberries, and pastry that flakes all down your top. And that's the headlines.

0: And that is it for your Thursday morning. Yes, the 15th of October 2026 is done as far as this breakfast show is concerned. But what on earth are we going to name it? All the great food to give you heartburn in the morning. There's students with arms of ceramic chefs in their bedroom.
1: Oh, yes, there are.
0: Gregorcy.
1: Gregorcy.
0: You can't get more laborious than that, Dave.
1: Oh, well.
0: I'll go with Gregorcy.
1: Really? Yeah, do you think so?
0: Yeah.
1: The legacy of Greg Moore, as he's now, he's often called by one listener.
0: The comedian formerly known as Glenn Moore.
1: Dear Glenn the Method Man has inspired the Gregorcy. Okay, let's go with that. Yeah,
0: yes.
1: It's nice.
0: And of course, Andrea did very well with Matthew on Five Words, Five Grand this morning. It was a 3 out of 5, but it could have easily have been a 5. And Five Words, Five Grand returns when we do, which is tomorrow. So until then, stay safe, stay entertained. Arrivederci.
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3: 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Palladium bringing together some of the finest names in comedy, including John Richardson, Matt Ford, Angela Barnes, Chris McCausland, Sarah Pascoe, Jack D, Joel Dommett, Ian Sterling and Nabil Abdul Rashid. 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
19: The top stories this hour. Elon Musk has called on Volodymyr Zelensky to step down as Ukraine's president in a row over Kyiv's drones. Yesterday, it was revealed Musk's SpaceX firm had brought in a limit on some Starlink services in the country, but he claims it's down to the US government. Lord Kim Darroch, the former UK ambassador to the US, says there's not much Britain can do to help.
20: I mean, there's a track record of Europeans intervening when there are these periodic crises between Ukraine and the US, and there's nothing Europeans do beyond trying to persuade the American government, if that is responsible for what is going on, to resume normal service.
19: The UK's economy grew by 0.1% in August, according to figures out today. That's better than expected. Russell Brand's back in court for the second day of his trial for sexual offences. Yesterday, prosecutors claim he was a ruthless predator. The actor denies all seven charges. And Sir Paul McCartney says he made a personal plea to the director of the upcoming Beatles movie not to make John Lennon taller than him. Director Sam Mendes reassured him all the actors are, in fact, the same height.
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19: Rain moving slowly southeast across the UK today, otherwise dry with sunny spells and highs of 21 degrees. That's the latest. I'm Andrea Fox.
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1: Good morning. This is Leona. Hope you had a great morning so far. Listening to the Dave Berry Breakfast Show, talking about laborious starts to your work day. I hope it hasn't been too bad. We will start the show now with Four Non Blondes, What's Up, and Feeder coming up on the No Repeat Guarantee, Absolute Radio.

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Peter Buck Rogers on Absolute Radio. Does anybody watch the TV show Silo? I'm on the third season, and Peter Gabriel pops up in an episode. Here he is now with Salisbury Hill. It's not a plot spoiler to mention that. It's just playing his music in the background in one of the scenes. But what a great show that is. I'm quite sad now. I've got to wait a whole year for season 4. This is the No Repeat Guarantee. Dodgy on the way after this.

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0: enough, Peter Gabriel, Salisbury Hill on Absolute Radio. It is National Album Day on Saturday, so there's going to be all kinds of exclusive releases, reissues, limited editions, very exciting. So today I want to talk about album openers. Which album has got a fantastic track one, side one? Now, I will start proceedings with Appetite for Destruction, the album opening track, Welcome to the Jungle. Producer Tom, meanwhile, has got another one. Fontaine's DC album, Romance, first track, also called Romance. He actually listened to this on repeat at the gym today whilst doing legs for an hour and a half. First, need to recover from the fact that he did an hour and a half at the gym on legs before we even get to the fact that he listened to the same song for that long. He's clearly not a fan of the no-repeat guarantee. Anyway, I want to hear from you with your best album openers, please. 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Coming up, massive song from Evanescence and Royal Blood's new single called 10 Over 10.
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Semisonic Closing Time, Evanescence Bring Me to Life on Absolute Radio. National Album Day on Saturday. What is the best album opener that you can think of? We'll start with Bob Scott, who said Them Bones on the Alice in Chains album Dirt. Great suggestion. Also, this one in from Peter, Metallica's song Enter Sandman on the Metallica album known as the Black Album. And Lauren Collins on my socials has picked a great song I'd forgotten about called Papercut, the opening song in Linkin Park's Hybrid Theory. What about you? What is the best album opener? Now, talking of albums, Royal Blood have their new one out in November, their fifth album. They have self-produced it, so they've aimed for a more raw, live feel, which you certainly get from this, their new song. This absolutely rocks. Royal Blood, 10 over 10 on Absolute Radio.

0: Simple Minds, don't you forget about me. Hear my chat with Jim Kerr of Simple Minds, of which he explains how this song came about. And one thing I didn't realise was they were all slightly inebriated when recording this song. That's an understatement. Have a listen back now on Rayo. Before that, Royal Blood, 10 over 10, new song. We're talking about album openers today. Den in Barking, Safe European Homes from the album Give 'Em Enough Rope by The Clash. It starts with a huge snare flam. Thank you, Den. Ali in Stamford, meanwhile. Leon, I thought I'd go for a recent album, Stray Dogs, which is the opening track from the Nothing But Thieves new album, also called Stray Dogs. Can't get enough of this track. Thank you, Ali. I'm going to listen to that album later. You've reminded me. Now, on the way next, the opening track on Primal Scream's Screamadelica album. Is it the best album opener? Let's find out next.
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1: White Stripes fell in love with a girl before that Primal Scream, the opening track on Screamadelica. We're talking about album openers today. Adam in London. What about Molesley Shoals, Riverboat Song? How could I forget that? That's my favourite song of the 90s. Great suggestion, Adam. Bob in Durham. Greatest opening track, well, certainly of the 80s, Leona, is Sign of the Times by Prince. Also fantastic. What about this from the album Echo, Silence, Patience and Grace? This is the opening track on that album from 2007. Text me now or send me a WhatsApp 0330 123 1215.

0: What a way to start an album. Foo Fighters, The Pretender, the beginning of Echo Silence Patient Grace. What is your favourite album opener? Let me know. News on the way and a song from Vance Joy.
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4: Okay, mate, I think that's taking things a bit far, don't you? 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

0: top stories this hour. Elon Musk has suggested the US government was behind a sudden squeeze on Ukraine's access to a key defensive technology. Military commanders on the ground say limited Starlink services affected the country's ability to use drones. The UK economy's had surprise growth in August. Official figures show GDP expanded by 0.1% despite the rising energy prices and borrowing costs. The International Monetary Fund also upgraded this year's forecast for the UK economy. Here's the Chancellor, John Healey.
1: They've also said Britain stands out for our plan to get a grip with public finances and the fiscal discipline that under other governments has led to really big borrowing costs that Britain is still bearing. It's my responsibility to make sure I can protect that resilience in the British economy. And I will do that at the budget in 2 weeks' time.
0: The family of a man who was fatally attacked by a tiger at Yorkshire Wildlife Park say they had expressed concerns over his mental health on the lead-up to his death. An inquest has opened this morning in Doncaster. The park's still closed today. And a giant chocolate pumpkin's gone on display for Halloween at Birmingham's Cadbury World. It took 2 days to make. It's 60 centimetres tall and weighs roughly the same as two adult emperor penguins. That's 50 kilos, by the way.
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0: Rain moving slowly southeast across the UK today, otherwise dry with sunny spells and highs of 21 degrees. That's the latest. I'm Andrea Fox.
4: Thank you, Andrea. The giant chocolate pumpkin actually looks rather tasty.
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1: This is the No Repeat Guarantee. And we've been talking about album tracks this morning. This is track three, not an opener, but a great song. Riptide from the album Dream Your Life Away. 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

Cranberries and Linger on Absolute Radio. Thank you for your messages talking about album openers. Hi to Joshua. Red Hot Chili Peppers album Around the World. Opening track is Californication. Yes, what a great album opener. That came out in June 1999. Barry in Liverpool, meanwhile, has gone with Thunder Road on the album Born to Run. What about you? Favourite album openers? This is the No Repeat Guarantee, an absolute classic from the Cult. She's our sanctuary.

0: Hi to Scott in York, referring to the news with Andrew at 11. Leona, why was the chosen method of weight comparison an emperor penguin? It's a valid question. I thought the same. I'm going to ask Andrea and come back to you on that. Meanwhile, we're talking about album openers. Leona, it's got to be Richard Burton on Jeff Wayne's War of the Worlds, says Mike in Swansea. Also, one here from Stuart in South Wales. Leona, welcome to the jungle. Stuart. You weren't listening to the start of the show. And I said, Russell in Cowbridge, it has to be Bat Out of Hell, the opener. It's over 9 minutes of utter perfection. Yes, I forgot that was track one. Kitten coming. But first, let's get the latest on this. What's the first thing you'd say if you won £750,000 tomorrow? Joe won last week. He thought it was a wind-up. There is no prank. Just £750,000 waiting to be transferred to someone tomorrow. Get your entry in now. 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Over 18s only, and enter before lines close at 5 p.m. tomorrow. Up next, a song that's track number 7 on a Blur album.
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Ambush and Richie at home time. Let's hope they're not talking about toilets again. Seems to be their favourite topic of conversation. They are back at four. Meanwhile, hi to Scott in York, who earlier asked, why was the penguin the chosen method of weight comparison for the chocolate pumpkin? I've asked Andrea. She said this is what Cadbury's themselves have compared it to in their press release. I think they thought it might be amusing. I think that was kind of lost on Scott and me as well, probably. Now, this is Blossoms, Meet Me in Love.

0: New Order, True Faith, before that Blossoms, who were live in session for us recently. Watch it back on the Absolute Radio YouTube channel. Talking of YouTube, Chris McCausland wants to talk about his daughter's YouTube habits on his show this coming Sunday morning. He also wants to talk about the price of stamps. Chris McCausland back Sunday morning from 8 here on Absolute Radio. Now, we've been talking about album opening tracks and a great one just in on email from Tony in Hampton Hill, Baba O'Reilly from the album Who's Next. Fantastic song, one of the greatest song intros of all time, and never mind album intro. Thank you for your messages on this. I will play you an album opener next from Jake Bugg.
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4: 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Ponder over the word simmer for a second. 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

0: Sam Fender, Get You Down. Green Day coming up after the news at 12, and also the opening track on the Hounds of Love album from Kate Bush.
1: Entertainment news.
0: Now, the band that producer Tom had on loop for an hour and a half in the gym this morning, Fontaines DC, are in the news because Grian Chatton has been raving about working with Spanish superstar Rosalia on their new single, calling it a real career high. He compared her to the likes of Bowie and Bjork, saying she's got a terrifying level of talent. Meanwhile, a very different project for Radiohead's Tom York, a bold new stage version of Shakespeare's Hamlet, set to the band's album Hail to the Thief. It opens at London's Barbican this month, with rehearsals now well underway.
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1: The top stories this hour. Ukraine's claiming it's destroyed six Russian bombers in a strike alongside more attacks on Moscow's energy. It comes after claims Elon Musk's Starlink was limited to the country, which affects Ukraine's ability to use drones. Former DUP leader Jeffrey Donaldson's been sentenced to 15 years in prison. He was convicted of 18 sex offences earlier this year relating to two women who were children at the time across two decades. The 63-year-old's been in custody since June and has always denied the charges. The family of a man who was killed by a tiger at Yorkshire Wildlife Park have raised concerns about his mental health in the lead-up to his death. An initial inquest has also heard William Chapman had been diagnosed with schizophrenia. And Prince Harry and Meghan are in Nottingham this lunchtime, their first joint engagement since their return to the UK. They're visiting three community projects in the city. The couple, who stepped back from royal duties in 2020, spoke to crowds that had gathered to welcome them.
2: Anything for Harry and Meghan. I've travelled two hours.
3: 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Like, Harry's nice, but I'm here for Meghan.
4: 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It was a dream that comes to reality. I was so much excited to see them.
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1: Rain moving slowly southeast across the UK today, otherwise dry with sunny spells and highs of 21 degrees. That's the latest. I'm Andrea Fox.
5: Thank you, Andrea. Wow, some big Meghan fans there. This is

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Green Day, Time of Your Life. This is where real music matters. Album openers, Pete and Mournbattle. The best one is The Doors' Break On Through. Yes. And what about this? Opening track on Hounds of Love. This is Kate Bush.

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0: 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With Noel Gallagher on the way and the Charlatans, plus new music from Biba Doobie. But just concluding our album opener chat from this morning, hi to Becky. One of the best album openers has got to be Hell's Bells from AC/DC's Back in Black album. I'm actually disappointed in myself, Becky, for not saying this sooner. Thank you for reminding me. One of the greatest albums of all time and album openers. Thank you. Think of the albums you could buy with £750,000. I think that might be enough. There is National Album Day on Saturday, of course. And we've got Make Me a Winner. Choosing the winner tomorrow. 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
2: Andy says we got on very well with our neighbour, but he's currently hoovering his roof, as he has been for the last 3 hours.
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13: And now, the weather.
14: Outside, gloomy skies, a persistent drizzle and a chilly wind blowing from the west. North, east, and south.
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Charlatan's North Country boy, Noel Gallagher, in the heat of the moment. This is Absolute Radio, where real music matters. The owner here. Now, I'm not going to be here tomorrow or the start of next week. I'm going to Tenerife, not just on a holiday. No, no, no. Brian May's Starmus Festival is taking place this weekend. I'm going to go to that. I'll go to the opening night. I'll let you know what it's like. Follow me on the socials, Leona Graham DJ. Now, the Wombat's first ever album, A Guide to Love, Loss and Desperation, is going to turn 20 next year. They are going on tour to celebrate the album. And we also had a chat with the Wombat's on Danielle Perry's evening show. Listen back now on Rayo. You can also hear Danielle's recent conversation with Biba Doobie, real name Beatrice. This is called Sun Has Set, Absolute Radio.

Prince 1999 and Bieber Doobie, Sun Has Set. Dave Berry this morning was talking about the most laborious setups to your workday, including listener Sinead, who works in a museum gift shop and has to meticulously line up figurines every morning to ensure they're all facing in the same direction in neat rows. Catch up on this morning's show on Rayo. Meanwhile, tomorrow, somebody will win a share of 10 grand to spend in-store at Wix. Wix all know we have those little jobs around the home that drive us mad, but luckily they've got everything you need to get your house and garden sorted. We've been asking you to tell us about

0: We've been asking you to tell us about these jobs that need doing in your house in the style of a movie trailer. Tune in tomorrow to hear who wins, and you can also win £1,000 to spend in-store at Wickes right now if you go to absoluteradio.co.uk. And Lenny Kravitz on the way.
1: Charlie Bigham says the best things happen when you're not rushing. 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
15: News from Greggs. As shops brace themselves for the festive bake's return next week, we can confirm it still contains no turkey. It does, however, now contain more chicken, pork in the sage and onion stuffing, ham hock, cranberries, and pastry that flakes all down your top. And that's the headlines.

Panic at the Disco, I Write Sins, Not Tragedies. Lenny Kravitz, Fly Away. This is the No Repeat Guarantee on this Thursday. It is also National Mushroom Day today, which normally creates a reaction. Love them or hate them, it is Mushroom Day today. I'm the only person in my household who likes them out of six people. So they're rarely included in any food. I can only have them when we go out for a meal. This is George Ezra.

0: Sum 41 Flat Lip on Absolute Radio. Sarah Champion's on the way next in for Ben Burrell with a 30-minute indie disco. I'll be over on Absolute 80s starting with a number one song from 1987. Have a great day.
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7: The top stories this hour. Former DUP leader Geoffrey Donaldson's been sentenced to 15 years in prison. He was convicted of 18 sex offences earlier this year. They relate to two women who were children at the time. A court heard a man who was killed by a tiger at Yorkshire Wildlife Park had experienced previous bouts of psychosis. The inquest into the death of William Chapman's opened at Doncaster Coroner's Court. Our chief reporter Chris Davis-Smith has the latest.
18: The court heard Mr. Chapman had suffered from schizophrenia and bouts of psychosis, while his family had concerns about his contact with mental health services in Doncaster. A post-mortem examination found the 24-year-old died from multiple traumatic injuries. The coroner has also confirmed she's written to the Rotherham, Doncaster and South Humber NHS Foundation Trust to find out more about the support Mr. Chapman was receiving from them. The inquest has now been adjourned until next March.
7: And severe drought's been declared in large parts of the south of England. The government says the southeast and southwest have experienced their driest April to September in over a century.
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7: Rain heavy at times in northern England and parts of Wales. Cooler conditions in Northern Ireland and Scotland today. That's the latest. I'm Alex Richardson.
2: Indie Disco Anthem.

Big beats to start the show today. Fat Boy Slim then and Rockefeller Skank. So thanks ever so much to Leona Graham. It's Sarah Champion with you now. I'm in for Benjamin Thomas Burrell for the next few weeks and here to bring the big beats every weekday from one on our indie disco anthems. Got the future heads lined up this lunchtime and a classic from The Jam coming after Vampire Weekend now. This is A-Punk.

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0: Dedicated to everyone that picked Paul Weller as the one artist they choose to listen to for the rest of time, which is a solid choice, isn't it? With that back catalogue with the Jam and the Style Council as well. Town Called Malice on Absolute Radio, where we've got a cracking cover from the Future Heads coming as our indie disco anthems continue. Quick question for you first. What's the first thing you'd say if you won £750,000 tomorrow? Joe was our big winner last week. Convinced, absolutely convinced he was, that it was all a prank.
1: This didn't happen to me. I thought it was my mate at work winding me up, and I texted him. I went, like, are you winding me up? He went, what are you talking about?
0: Genuinely, the team had to call him back, apparently, and say, this is not a wind-up, Joe. You've just won. £750,000 is waiting to be transferred to someone tomorrow. 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So don't leave it too late. 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

As covers go, it's up there with the best of me. The Future Heads with their take on Kate Bush's Hounds of Love. Rounding off our indie anthems for today. We'll do it all over again tomorrow afternoon from 1. I've got a real feel-good tune for your Thursday afternoon from George Harrison coming soon. A new Nothing But Thieves on next. First up, it's that time again. Time for the Guess the Song game, where you guess the song. Now, I'll level with you. I've told producer Tom he's gone a little bit easy on us this week. So, he stepped it up. He's just said he genuinely hopes nobody gets this. He's wishing ill on all of us, because I've not heard this yet either. So, this will be the first time playing for me. So, I'm going to give you the half a second clip for the full 3 points. Let's see how we do, shall we? You and me. Let's go. Oh, he has made it tricky as well. And again. Oh, I feel like he's taken a little bit out of the mid-late there, obscure bit of the song. He's on to us. 8, 12, 15 to text, though, if you want to have a go. Have a guess. 8, 12, 15 on the text. You can WhatsApp on 0330 123 1215. You can also email me if you like. It's sarah@absoluteradio.co.uk. One more time then. Yeah, he's made that tricky. He definitely has. Right, new from Nothing But Thieves now. This is Baby Cool.

0: feel good tune for your Thursday afternoon. George Harrison on Absolute Radio. And in good news, just seen on social media, our very own Matt Ford has joined the Marvel Cinematic Universe. Get him? You can catch him as News Anchor 1 in Vision Quest on Disney. He's added, despite me playing this crucial leading role, don't look away from the screen for a millisecond or you may miss me. So, see our very own Marvel live on stage in a month's time for Absolute Radio Live at the London Palladium. It is a cracking lineup of the UK's best comics. Everyone from Jack D to Sarah Pascoe taking to the stage, as well as Absolute Radio favourites Chris McCausland and John Richardson, of course. Not only is this a great night out, it's in a fantastic cause, raising money for Prostate Cancer UK. Just a few tickets left in the stalls last I looked, so grab yours from the Absolute Radio ticket store. Just head to absoluteradio.co.uk/tickets and hopefully we'll see you there. Right, Radiohead on the way as we get back to the music with the brilliant Royal Blood on next.
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13: News from Greggs. As shops brace themselves for the festive bake's return next week, we can confirm it still contains no turkey. It does, however, now contain more chicken, pork in the sage and onion stuffing, ham hock, cranberries, and pastry that flakes all down your top. And that's the headlines.

Just gorgeous. Radiohead's Fake Plastic Trees on Absolute Radio. Royal Blood on next. First up, hey Sarah, says Sarah in Crewe Kern, is the answer to the Guess the Song game, Our Friends Electric by Gary Numan and the Tubeway Army. Oh, what a song. It's not the one though, Sarah. Hi Sarah, thanks for looking after things while Ben's on his break, says Dan. You're welcome. I need the money, mate. Is the Guess the Song game Photograph by Nickelback? It's not. Lots of wrong answers in so far. Here's the thing, right? After I played along with the half a second clip on this, and like most of you, didn't have a clue, I skipped to the full 2 seconds, which we'll be giving you just after three, and still couldn't guess it. So I had to ask producer Tom, who is rubbing his hands together in glee that this is so tricky after what's been a relatively easy week. See if you get what you wish for. I'll give it again then, see if anyone can claim 3 points today. Here's our Guess the Song game song. 8-12-15 to text. If you want to have a go, have a guess. Dan, working hard at Made for Trade, says, is it Blondie and Call Me? It's not. Lots of wrong answers. We'll get there. We always do. Royal Blood now. And Lights Out.

0: From one of the biggest selling albums of the 90s, ahead of National Album Day this weekend, Saturday is. The theme this year, celebrating icons. Alanis Morissette there then on Absolute Radio. And with that, we are hurtling towards 2 o'clock with the Foo Fighters coming your way just after two, along with a Weezer song that had a great music video, if you remember it, with the band playing to Fonzie and all the gang in the Happy Days Cafe. It's on the way after your latest news and sports.
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13: The top stories this hour. Jeffrey Donaldson's been sentenced to 15 years in prison. The ex-DUP leader was convicted of 18 historical sex offences earlier this year. He's always denied the offences and is seeking to appeal. Detective Chief Inspector Leah Crothers from the PSNI spoke outside court today.
14: The police service and our criminal justice system has sent a clear message. No one is above the law. Finally, I would like to take this opportunity to appeal to anyone with any concerns or suspicions relating to the abuse of a child or an adult. Child or an adult to make contact with us.
13: A man who died after entering the tiger enclosure at Yorkshire Wildlife Park had previously been diagnosed with schizophrenia. An initial inquest found 24-year-old William Chapman died from multiple traumatic injuries near Doncaster on Saturday. Severe drought's been declared in large parts of the south of England. The government says the southeast and southwest have experienced their driest April to September in over a century. And the King and Queen have officially opened the new term of the Welsh Parliament. It's the first opening of a Senedd term since Plaid Cymru became the country's largest party.
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13: Some heavy rain across parts of northern England and Wales. Some brighter but cooler conditions in Northern Ireland and Scotland. That's the latest. I'm Alex Richardson.

0: Foo Fighters Walk on Absolute Radio. 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
1: Get in there!
0: If you're not watching, that was Ross Kemp at the Round Table, who has emerged one of the early stars of this series, I'd say, from sort of rallying the troops in the missions to sort of next level paranoia when it comes to thinking he is constantly being killed off in plain sight. If you're not watching it, I massively recommend it. It's just excellent telly. It gives us all sorts of TV gold.
1: Get in there!
0: That being part of it. And Ross Kemp went to the same school as me, by the way, a bit before my time, but he did come back to cut the ribbon and open the Mayfair once, which I remember. And he didn't have to do that because, you know, he was Grant and EastEnders. But maybe he wanted to settle a score with an old teacher or something. Anyway, it's given us today's time-wasting texter. Who went to your school then? Anyone of note? If you've got a story about their school days, so much the better. 8 12 15 on the text. 8 12 15 to text, or you can email me, sarah@absoluteradio.co.uk. And we'll keep great music going in the meantime. Got the Manic Street Preachers coming next after the police.
1: Get in there!

0: Whole Celebrity Skin on Absolute Radio. Well, we were just talking celebrity traitors and the fact that current star Ross Kemp went to my school in Shenfield. A flurry of texts in on who went to yours. David says Bob Monkhouse went to my school. He came back to award prizes at the end of the school year as well. Helen went to the same school as Susan Boyle. And Rob Weller says, good suede connections for Oat Hall Community College. Matt's brother Richard went to Warden Park Secondary School, which was and is Oat Hill's biggest rival schools for suede. Love it. 8 to 12, 15 for any more of those on the text. Dandy Warhols and Manic Street Preachers coming next. First up, we are giving away £750,000 on Make Me A Winner tomorrow. But you've got to be in it to win it. So don't leave it too late. Text WIN to 8 12 15. And that could be the greatest text you ever send. 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Standard network rate supply. 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Enter before lines close at 5, then just answer our call to win. £750,000 just after 5pm tomorrow. Got to be in it to win it. So text WIN to 81215. And the very best of luck.
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Hiya, it's Sarah from Crewkerton again. Second time lucky on Guess the Song. Is it the Smiths? And how soon is now? If not, I'm out for now. It's not the Smiths, Sarah. Brent is playing Mario Kart in Nottingham. Feeling a little bit cocky. He says, Sarah, I've got it. Brent, right artist, wrong song. Mark is hopeful of 3 points driving in Bedford. Says, is it Black Crowes and Hard to Handle? Oh, great song. It's not the one, though. Paul in Salisbury says, certainly a tricky one today, Sarah. Is it the Charlatans? And the only one I know, it's not. And I have to tell you, producer Tom is absolutely buzzing after everyone saying they've been easy this week. He is buzzing. He is fist bump in the air in the studio. No one has got 3 points today. Not that I've seen, anyway. Oh, tell a lie. John in Linton and Tyler in Lincoln have got it. Well done, you two. Yes. Let's see if we can give away 2 points then. That was Ross Kemp saying, get in there. Let's see if we can give away 2 points with a full second of our Guess the Song song. Here we go. Any clearer? Not really, is it? If we're honest. 81215 to text. 81215 on the text, or you can WhatsApp on the slightly longer 03012312 15. We will, of course, give you the full 2 seconds after three. New music from Kings of Leon for you now. See what you think to this. The track's called My Whole World.

0: Dedicating Tears for Fears, especially to Scott in Wigan, who's been in touch. He says, Sarah, I went to school with Barry, who plays the keyboards in Star Sailor. He was always told by the head of year at Westhead to stop messing around in there and do some real work. I love stuff like that. Didn't Gary Lineker get something like that written on his school report, like, he's not going to make a living out of football, something like that. Ha! Jimmy Eat World on the way as our No Repeat Guarantee continues with Oasis next.
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4: News from Greggs. As shops brace themselves for the festive bake's return next week, we can confirm it still contains no turkey. It does, however, now contain more chicken, pork in the sage and onion stuffing, ham hock, cranberries, and pastry that flakes all down your top. And that's the headlines.

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0: Tell your boss it's the No Repeat Guarantee and you want a raise for the positive impact on workplace morale. 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

Great to hear that. Jimmy Eat World, The Middle on Absolute Radio, where we've had some right answers in. So some 2 pointers to award. Well done to Monty and Joy. 2 points to the two of you. It's Starlight by Muse, says Gareth, texting from Mitchell's Electrical in Brighouse, West Yorkshire. It's not Muse, I'm afraid. Hayden, also in West Yorkshire, thinks it might be Bruce Springsteen and Born to Run. It's not. Is it the Strokes? Last night, says Jane in Pickering. A lot of what it's not. A full 2 seconds of our Guess a Song game song coming just after three and after Blossoms now.

0: Blossoms on Absolute Radio. Well, we've got David Bowie coming your way just after 3 o'clock today. Biffy Clyro on the way as well. Before we do both of those, though.
1: Entertainment news.
0: Blondie are back. The New York Icons have announced their first new album in 9 years. It's called High Noon, and it's set for release in February. Lead single Spectral Eyes is out today, written by none other than The Smiths, Johnny Marr. In other news, a heartwarming moment at a Gorillaz gig in Chicago, which saw singer Pevin Everett make an emotional return to the stage after reaching a major milestone in his cancer treatment. Everett, who features on their track Strobe Light, was embraced by Damon Albarn in front of the crowd, later saying it was the hardest show he's ever done, but that he'd do anything for the band. And finally, a big night for Fontaines DC. Later, they're playing a special one-off charity show at London's Roundhouse tonight. It's in aid of the suicide prevention charity Calm, with all net proceeds going to them. And it comes on the eve of the release of their new album, Dopamine Chamber, which lands tomorrow.
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18: 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It still contains no turkey. And that's the headline.
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23: The top stories this hour. Jeffrey Donaldson's been sentenced to 15 years in prison. The ex-DUP leader was convicted of 18 historical sex offences earlier this year. He's always denied the offences and is seeking to appeal. Detective Chief Inspector Leah Crothers from the PSNI spoke outside court today.
24: The police service and our criminal justice system has sent a clear message. No one is above the law.
23: A man who died after entering the tiger enclosure at Yorkshire Wildlife Park had previously been diagnosed with schizophrenia. An initial inquest found 24-year-old William Chapman died from multiple traumatic injuries near Doncaster on Saturday. Severe drought's been declared in large parts of the south of England. The government says the southeast and southwest have experienced their driest April to September in over a century. And the King and Queen have officially opened the new term of the Welsh Parliament. It's the first opening of a Senedd term since Plaid Cymru became the country's largest party.
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23: Some heavy rain across parts of northern England and Wales. Some brighter but cooler conditions in Northern Ireland and Scotland. That's the latest. I'm Alex Richardson.

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from the album Grave Dancers Union, which I, for one, rushed out and bought off the back of that single from Soul Asylum. Runaway Train on Absolute Radio. I remember listening to that album on my old Sony Discman, which dates it instantly, doesn't it? 1993, I want to say. Which it turns out was before producer Tom was even born. So let's move on. Because I suddenly feel like the old lady at the end of Titanic. But while we're on producer Tom, after you lot telling him the Guess the Song Game clips have been too easy this week, he's made them deliberately difficult today. So if you've just joined us, I now have the full 2 seconds of our Guess the Song Game song. And if you've been struggling thus far, I think this will help. Here we go. See, what he's done there is pick a really tricky part of the song. I'll give you it again. 8, 12, 15 is the number to text for a name check if you think you are finally onto our Guess the Song Game song. 8, 12, 15 on the text. Right, got a classic from David Bowie coming next. After Biffy Clyro now. And Bubbles.

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0: What a song. One of the 80s greatest for me, that David Bowie's Modern Love. From his biggest selling album, Let's Dance, produced by the legend that is Nile Rodgers. I got Paramore's Misery Business coming up, and we'll be putting you out of your misery with today's Guess the Song Game song on the way as well. Before we do that, though... What's the first thing you'd say if you were to win £750,000 tomorrow? Hopefully it'd be broadcastable. Joe was our big winner last Friday. He was so sure it was a wind-up.
1: This doesn't happen to me. I thought it was my mate at work winding me up, and I texted him, and I went, like, are you winding me up? He went, what are you talking about?
0: No prank. Just £750,000 waiting to be won by someone tomorrow. 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
6: News from Greggs. The festive bait returns next week. It still contains no turkey. And that's the headlines.
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Paramore's Misery Business on Absolute Radio, where we finally get to put everyone out of their misery on today's Guess the Song game. It was tricky today after a relatively easy week. Producer Tom stepped up. He's been absolutely buzzing that we've all struggled so much with this one. But finally, well done to Sam in Northampton, Natalie in Tamworth, Paul in Greenwich, Robert, who's delivering wine in and around Cambridge, Lynn in Worcester, Ange from King's Lynn. That 2 second clip gave it to all of you. Here we go then with the final clip. And the final word to Paul, working with Reprobates in Doncaster, who says it's Ocean Colour Scene's Riverboat Song. Great tune. Takes me back to my youth.

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0: Listening to Absolute Radio, where Richie Firth and Andy Bush are reunited on Home Time from 4. I hope the name of yesterday's podcast was Take Your Phone In and Go For It, was it?
1: yes, the little straw poll we did as to whether it was acceptable or not to take your phone into the toilet. Everyone, if we're honest, we all do it.
0: Of course they do.
1: All those pious people the day before that were saying, "Ooh, germs, do one."
0: I mean, I probably wouldn't take a phone call. That's another thing.
1: I have.
0: Oh, well, right. Okay. Pious people, feel free to pile in.
1: But that's not for today's show.
0: What's going up on today's show?
1: I don't know why I sound so happy. We've had a meeting with management. We have a weekly meeting with management earlier today. And one of the ideas that we had for the show has been absolutely kiboshed.
0: Oh.
1: Yeah, which is a shame.
0: From the tip.
1: that's been a flat no for a long time. however, we're going to turn this into a positive.
0: Okay.
1: And after 4 o'clock, if somebody in your life, it doesn't have to be at work, it could be at home, if somebody in your life has absolutely trashed an idea you've had, but you truly believe in that idea, share it with us in the first hour of the show, and at least it still gets that little moment in the sunshine, even though it'll never happen.
0: I love it.

And with the Wombats in Tokyo, my work here for the day is more or less done. Bush and Richie with you next on Home Time then. And a reminder that if you missed Charlie Higson of the Far Show fame in on Home Time this week, you can now listen back via our Rare app. That is well worth a listen. And in fact, if you, like me, are a massive fan of the Far Show, then good news this afternoon. They're all set to take on a 23-date tour, which kicks off next February in Northampton, includes the Everton Apollo Hammersmith on the 28th of February, and then finishes at Dublin's Olympia on the 3rd of March. All your favourite characters from the Far Show on stage. Tickets are on sale right now. You can get yours from the Absolute Radio ticket store. 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I'm back for your Friday afternoon from 1. Home Time next.

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1: The top story is this hour. Former DUP leader Geoffrey Donaldson's been jailed for 15 years for a series of sex offences against two women when they were children. A judge told him he'd shown no regret, apology or shame. A woman's told a court Russell Brand made her feel dirty after an alleged attack in the 90s. She says she thought the comedian was gay when she agreed to go to his hotel room. He denies the charges. A man who was killed by a tiger at Yorkshire Wildlife Park had experienced previous bouts of psychosis. A court has heard. The inquest into the death of William Chapman's opened at Doncaster Coroner's Court. Our chief reporter, Chris Davis-Smith, has more.
2: A post-mortem examination found the 24-year-old died from multiple traumatic injuries after entering the tiger enclosure at Yorkshire Wildlife Park on Saturday afternoon. The inquest has now been adjourned until next March.
1: And the Duke and Duchess of Sussex have been cheered at their first joint engagement since returning to the UK. The couple have been in Nottingham.
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1: Thousands of Celtic fans are in Lisbon ahead of their Europa League clash with Benfica tonight. These fans said they're not feeling too confident.
3: Could be a tricky one, but it'll be a good game.
4: Keep my fingers crossed again and just hope for the best.
1: Meanwhile, Bournemouth play their first home match in Europe tonight as they take on Sturm Graz. Meanwhile, Sunderland are in Portugal. They face Tourette and Crystal Palace go to Lyon. Rory McIlroy was content with the 2-under par first round at the India Golf Championship. The world number two says there's been plenty to work on. He's told Sky Sports News he's training in his hotel room.
5: Got about 3 or 4 training aids in the room and a couple of different weighted clubs.
1: And Britain's Sonny Cartel's pulled off back-to-back shock wins at the Wuhan Open Tennis. The British number 5's beaten 15th seed Jasmine Paolini to reach the quarterfinals.
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1: Any cloud and rain will slowly move southeastwards overnight, becoming heavy at times in some places. That's the latest. I'm Alex Richardson.
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0: They say Thursday's the new Friday, so if so, welcome to the weekend. It is home time with Bush and Richie. It's Absolute Radio.
1: Do you know what? We're going to be honest with you by starting the show today. It's a bittersweet day here in Home Time Towers, isn't it? If you listened last night, we hatched what we thought was an incredible idea during the final hour of the show. We talked about doing a thing called Agricultural Hour. And we have lots of messages from you guys, as we do every day, where you listen in rural areas, whether you're out on your tractors or riding your horse or hunting for witches with pitchforks and fire and all that kind of stuff. And we thought, why not? We've got so many rural agricultural listeners. Why not dedicate an hour once a week, Agricultural Hour, to countryside life and living?
0: Just to show our credentials, I remember vividly the fella who got in touch yesterday and he was drilling his winter wheat.
1: He was drilling his winter wheat and listening to the radio at the same time, and we appreciate being part of his daily life. So we were really excited about Agricultural Hour. Really excited about it. Then we had a meeting with our boss Paul today, who has come back off holiday, and you know what he did? He absolutely killed it. Said, sorry guys, it ain't happening. He said that right at the start of the meeting as well.
0: So he did.
1: That's the end of Agricultural Hour.
0: It was almost as if it was the only message he needed to impart today.
1: Yeah, the rest of the meeting was small talk.
0: We wanted to hear all about his holiday and all sorts, but no, straight in there, it's not happening, boys.
1: That's it, and then a nonchalant look at the phone and then out the window.
0: That's what he does.
1: Incredible. So, yeah, we're kind of reeling a little bit, really.
0: We are reeling, but sometimes in life, when it gives you lemons, what you do is you make lemonade.
1: And
0: thank you. What we're going to do is take...
1: Lemon hour.
0: Lemon hour. No. If you, no matter what walk of life, whether this is in your workplace or it's at home or amongst a group of friends, if you thought you had a great idea, you believed in said idea, you were looking forward to executing said idea, and then the group said no.
1: Yeah.
0: They said no.
1: Not happening.
0: Share with us that idea today. Because then at least on this Home Time show, it's a safe space and your idea will have that minute of fame that it deserved.
1: The credit that it deserves. And this could be something really small. Maybe you've said at lunchtime today, hey guys, like work, why don't we all go for Mackie D's? And everyone's like, actually, I brought my own couscous in.
0: Exactly.
1: You've had your idea shouted down.
0: Because it was a great idea and it deserved being hearing.
1: 100%. It's better than couscous.
0: So share it with us right now. A rejected idea that you have had 8, 12, 15.
2: Shall we listen to a new song together? Jamie T.
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1: You are listening to the Home Time Show on Absolute Radio. It's a Thursday, and like we said earlier on, apologies, but agricultural hour that we were brainstorming last night on the show won't be happening because our boss Paul said it ain't going to happen.
2: But what we are doing is making it into a positive. It's the only way that we can cope with the rejection, to be honest.
1: Yeah, it is.
2: So if you have had a great idea that you loved and you believed in, but someone has said no, tell us what it was, and we'll give you the chance to share your idea on the show, and that's it. At least it's had its moment. Like this from Den in Soho. Says, I handed in my notice and asked to go on gardening leave. Flatly rejected.
1: Is that a positive, though? Are they saying he's so invaluable that they don't want him to leave? Or they just don't want him to have, like, a bit of gardening?
2: I think it's a positive for Den.
1: That is good.
2: They're saying, no. Look, if you are going to go, we'd like to enjoy having you around for another 4 weeks.
1: There you go. Now Den is getting the attention and credit that he deserves.
2: Exactly.
1: Please tell us about an owl, an idea of yours, or just get in touch about an owl. Have an idea about yours that you've had shouted down by someone else. 8, 12, 15.
2: Imagine upgrading your weekend plans with a cool £750,000. 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
13: News from Greggs. As shops brace themselves for the Festive Bake's return next week, we can confirm it still contains no turkey. It does, however, now contain more chicken, pork in the sage and onion stuffing, ham hock, cranberries, and pastry that flakes all down your top. And that's the headlines.

0: traffic is busy on the A1M northbound side near Durham. Junction 63 to 64 is completely closed by a collision near Chesterleigh Street as well. The M8 eastbound is very slow, where there was a collision. Junction 22 near to Glasgow is busy on the M1 heading north. Junction 20, where there was a collision, it's very slow. Southbound M1 closer to Leeds. Junction 43 to 42, two lanes are closed by a collision, a queue from 45. And the M6 northbound slow with emergency barrier repairs. Junction 31 up to Lancaster services, lane 3 is closed.
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1: And we want to ask you tonight, have you ever had an idea closed down by family or friends or work colleagues? We're asking because our boss Paul, just minutes ago, pretty much closed down Agricultural Hour, a kind of idea we came up with on last night's Home Time show. We think, though, no idea is a bad idea. So tell us and get your idea the credit it deserves.
0: Paul is in Basingstoke. He says, I finally got my wife to go on a cruise last September.
1: Oh.
0: It's obviously an idea he's had, been trying to persuade her to do it for a long, long time.
1: So it's been closed down a lot, but finally it's happened.
0: Canary Islands from Southampton, so sounds good. He was like, great, finally looking forward to it. Unfortunately, she spent 3 days in bed with seasickness and has vowed she will never go on another one. He has then added, the upside was the Ryder Cup was on, so stayed in her room with her watching it.
1: Every cloud.
0: Every cloud.
1: Maybe it goes back to slightly undermining my thought that no idea is a bad idea, apart from this one.
0: Well, yeah, because it turned out to be bad.
1: Listen to this. Hi, guys, my name's Ethan. My work colleagues weren't keen on my idea to rob carpet samples from the local carpet superstore and sell them to carpet fitters for cheap. You get the little tester squares, don't you?
0: Where do you stand on your no idea is a bad idea on that one?
1: I think I'm actually going to delete that phrase. It's not really panning out very well.
0: Nicola, your idea.
2: When my sister died, we were talking about scattering her ashes, and she always loved fairgrounds, so I thought it was a great idea to chuck her off the top of a Ferris wheel. And the entire family said no.
0: My word. My word. Nicola, well, this is not the story we were expecting.
2: No, that was an idea, and I thought it was a great idea.
1: So how did you feel when your family said that they had reservations? Or what were their main reasons for thinking, Nicola, this is not a good idea?
2: Apparently it was morbid.
1: It's how she would have wanted to go, though, I guess, right?
2: Well, yeah, because she loved fairgrounds. She loved going on the rides and everything, so...
0: Were you able to find a fairground related compromise?
1: Put her on a log flume.
2: No, unfortunately, she's living in the desk cupboard at my sister's house.
1: Oh, you need to release her, don't you? She needs to be released. But not in a way
2: exactly,
1: that she ends up being sprinkled upon someone who's on the other seats of a Ferris wheel.
3: No.
1: There must be a middle ground.
2: Well, maybe. We'll have to have a look.
1: Oh, gosh. She sounded like an amazing, fun-loving person, though, if she loves fairgrounds and all that kind of stuff as well.
2: Yes, definitely.
1: Oh, good on you. Well, listen, lovely to chat to you. Thanks for being so honest about it. We love it.
2: You too, guys. Bye.

0: 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It's 8, 12, 15.
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6: 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The festive bait returns next week. It still contains no turkey. And that's the headlines.
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16: M1, two lanes of locks by a collision, junction 35 to 35A near Rotherham. On the southbound M1, two lanes are closed by a collision near Leeds, junction 43 to 42 with a queue from 45. It's also busy on the M1 northbound, junction 20, where there was a collision. The A1M northbound is down to one lane with a collision, junction 63 to 64. The M4 westbound is busy where there was a broken down van, junction 10 through to 11. The M5 northbound is restricted with a collision closing three lanes, junction 29 to 28. It's queuing. I'm Nick Arkell.
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1: Bush and Richie with Home Time on Absolute Radio, a show up against it today after a great idea was quashed before the show by our boss. So what we're doing is taking any idea that you have had that has been poo-pooed and giving it the chance to shine.
0: We did say earlier on, no idea is a bad idea. I feel like a lot of these coming in are...
1: they're bad ideas.
0: Disprove that statement. Yeah. Steve, you can keep your message about your sister-in-law. Thank you very much. The Fresh Prince of Belfairs says he's got a great idea for a vape, but with a laser. What a combination. Just what we needed.
1: No idea. No. Neil, what's yours?
2: Having a lazy Susan fitted into the kitchen floor.
1: This is a great idea. Sell it to us.
2: Okay, so the idea is if you've got you've got your cooker, you've got your sink, you've got your fridge, they're all ideally should be in a triangle.
0: Right.
2: And then, so for me, the Lazy Susan, which is an item that normally you'd perhaps have on the middle of your dining table, and it'd spin round to allow you easy access to all those things. My wife considered this to be dangerous.
0: Okay, so what's her worry? And she says dangerous? How do you mean? Like plates and that falling off your Lazy Susan?
2: Well, no, because you'd actually be on the Lazy Susan pivoting from the access points, yeah. From the cooker. From, yeah,
0: right. So
1: because the Lazy Susan's built into your floor, isn't it?
2: It is, yes.
1: Great idea.
0: Is it a little bit like where you see people with posh driveways where they've got a rotating thing on their drive to turn their car back?
2: Absolutely. That's exactly the idea. It's a similar kind of thing. Now, there is something else that goes along with this, and the other idea was to have a sunken bath in the upstairs bathroom.
1: Now, some might say a sunken bath, whilst ostentatious, is a little bit more normal of an idea.
2: Yeah, but it would require us to dig out the kitchen floor as well, which would be an ideal time to put the Lazy Susan in, by the way.
0: It's all connected. I think the Lazy Susan idea is a lovely combination of the TV shows The Wheel and MasterChef.
1: Yes!
0: It brings those two things together.
2: I appreciate your appreciation of it.
1: I think what we need to do, let's go full circle here. We need to...
0: excuse the pun.
1: We need to bring Neil into the show ideas process, because then we might get less stuff turned down by our boss, Paul.
0: That's a very good point. Neil, are you available next Thursday at 2 p.m. for our next meeting?
2: Absolutely, I am, yes.
0: Brilliant. It's a deal.
1: Good to talk to you, Neil.
2: Fantastic. Lovely to talk to you guys. Well, have a lovely afternoon.

0: After the initial sense of rejection from our boss, Paul, about Agricultural Hour,
1: yes.
0: I feel like we've turned that negative into a positive force in the first hour of Home Time.
1: It's what you have to do.
0: By giving a platform, absolutely, to you, our dear listeners, shouted down ideas. And they've been brilliant, and they're getting better. Anna has messaged just during that song to say her idea was a salt-the-path-as-you-go cold-weather shoe attachment.
1: That's absolutely amazing.
0: You throw the salt forward, and also, I believe that's good luck as well.
1: That's great.
0: You get another one with holy water in it.
1: Clever people, we love that one. Anna, please, keep going with it. On the way after five, the celebrity supermarket will be open, and we'll let you know whether it's cashless or not, our supermarket, because I've run into a bit of a problem today with the cashless society.
2: Home Time with Bush and Ritchie.
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19: The top story is this hour. Political leaders in Northern Ireland have praised victims of former DUP leader Geoffrey Donaldson after he was jailed for 15 years for historical child sex offences. The 63-year-old was convicted back in June of 18 charges. The family of the Yorkshire Wildlife Park tiger attack victim have expressed concerns about his contact with mental health services leading up to his death. An inquest into the death of William Chapman's opened. Our chief reporter, Chris Davis-Smith, has more.
20: The short hearing lasted no more than 10 minutes, with the court finding out that William Chapman climbed over two fences to get into the tiger enclosure. The court also heard Mr. Chapman's family had concerns over his contact with the Rotherham, Doncaster and South Humber NHS Foundation Trust around his mental health illness.
19: A new NHS England guidance says trans patients should be placed on wards according to their birth sex rather than gender identity. It says when it's not clinically appropriate, then alternative arrangements should be made. It's advised decisions may have to be on a case-by-case basis.
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19: Bournemouth play their first home match in Europe tonight as they take on Sturm Graz. Captain Adam Smith says it's a big moment.
22: Spain was a proud moment for me and the family. Again, if selected, it'll be another proud moment to lead them out in the home game. So I'm more focusing on the performance and getting the lads going.
19: Elsewhere, Celtic and Sunderland are both in Portugal, facing Benfica and Torrents, respectively. Crystal Palace go to Lyon. Great Britain have won two gold medals on day two of the World Track Cycling Championships. Matthew Bostock came out top in the men's scratch race to win his first world title. And Rory McIlroy's four shots off the lead after a rain hit opening day at the DP World India Championship. He carded a 2-under-70 following a five-hour weather delay.
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19: Any cloud and rain will slowly move southeastwards overnight, becoming heavy at times in some places. That's the latest. I'm Alex Richardson.
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0: Bush and Richie here with Home Time on a Thursday. We are 15 to 20 minutes away from throwing open the doors of the Home Time supermarket again. Can you guess the mystery celebrity? It's not Pete Doherty. It ain't Kid Rock. It ain't Peter Andre.
1: Got to share something with you. At school this morning, getting Rocco ready for school, my eight-year-old son. It was a school day with a difference. It was a non-uniform day because they were having a big Macmillan coffee morning, raising money. So good cause, getting right behind that. And the options the kids had were to bring in some cake to sell at said coffee morning.
0: Fair enough. And
1: that was sort of like a payment for having your non-uniform. Or if you didn't have cake to bring in, just bring in a pound coin to raise money for it instead to wear your non-uniform. And that's where the problem came.
0: Oh, right.
1: I didn't have cake. This is me that gets him to school every day.
0: Yeah.
1: So option two was a pound coin. And I couldn't find a pound coin anywhere.
0: So not in the house, nowhere?
1: Nope. And that is the problem these days.
0: Yeah.
1: Because you're not getting cash as much. So to have a pound coin kicking around was a bit of a problem. So then what I had to do, I keep a jar on my bedside table,
0: okay,
1: where I keep lots of interesting things.
0: I do. I'm concerned by that statement.
1: No.
0: So is it in the same like liquid that they have in barbershops?
1: No, it's not. Okay. No.
0: All right.
1: So this it's a sizable jar, probably the size of a mug, and in it,
0: yeah,
1: I keep the radiator key.
0: Great.
1: My toenail clippers, and shrapnel. So like change.
0: Okay, phew, not an actual military shrapnel.
1: No, not actual.
0: Well, what a strange collection of items that would be.
1: Military shrapnel. All there on the bedside table. So I'm tipping it out this morning quickly. And I found a pound's worth of 5p coins.
0: Oh, dear.
1: So
0: deary me.
1: If you do the maths, that is...
0: Don't try and do it.
1: It was a lot of 5p coins. 20, our producer's just confirmed.
0: Well done.
1: Yeah, so I gave an eight-year-old in his little mitts...
0: Yeah.
1: 20 5p coins.
0: So that would have gone down well with the teachers.
1: Well, it would do if he was able to hand them over properly. But fast forward 20 minutes when you're going in through the school door and he's got all of those 20 5p coins, but he's got them like in a great big cylinder and he's holding them one with his thumb and then the other with his fingers, like they're all one long column of coins.
0: Yeah.
1: As he goes to hand them over, they all just suddenly spilt out like a pack of cards and it's raining 5p's. And I caught the teacher's eye as she looked at me and it was of hatred.
0: No, I bet. It's having a big like lump of coins like that is now how people attack each other in prison. Do you know what? Going back to your bedside cabinet thing as well, I think something that we miss now, and these were around all the time when I was a kid, where have the giant bottles of Famous Grouse gone?
1: Yes.
0: Do you remember you used to have a waist-high bottle of Famous Grouse whiskey, which is empty, and then you would fill that with coins?
1: Yes.
0: Because you could go to that straight away if you had this problem.
1: The game's gone.
0: The game is gone.
1: Would you have been able to lay your hand on a pound coin this morning?
0: I've got occasional £1 coins in that pocket within a pocket you get in your jeans.
1: Mm-hmm.
0: I've got a few, so what I'll do is I check my trousers.
1: Okay.
0: If most things in life, first port of call, check my trousers. But on top of that, I tend to avoid having cash because I'll just spend it on like... Board games or cheesy sweets or Chew-Its or... You know, it's like if you break a £10 note, it's going to be gone soon, isn't it?
1: So what would be the lowest denomination of coin that you would have kicking around the house? Because I'm out of 5p's now. I'm just left with 2p's and 1p's in my toe-cutting jar.
0: I think pound coins, I've got pound coins, but that's kind of it. I don't have any other... Certainly I've got one of those big 50s that you used to have back in the day. Give anything for one of them.
1: The state of monetary shrapnel in the UK, 8, 12, 15, discuss.
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3: Look, a new song. Don't say we don't keep things fresh around here, because we do. Fontaine's DC.

0: It's home time with Bush and Richie. And we love you guys, but you're our toughest critics sometimes.
1: They really are.
0: You give us tough love. Steve from Kent has got a very good point. He says, a discussion about coins was approved, but agricultural hour was not. The game's gone. He's got a point.
1: Steve's been listening since four, though.
0: The clue is never to give your boss warning of what you're going to be talking about.
1: No, really do not do that. My parrot threw a whiskey bottle worth of coins all over the floor, says this text. £1,400 inside it.
0: Oh, my word. How much you can get in one of them big famous grouses?
1: 8, 12, 15 for further coinage chat.
0: What would be the first thing you would say if you won £750,000 tomorrow? Joe won last week and asked if it was a wind-up. We get a lot of people asking if it's a wind-up. Well, it might not be. There's no prank, just 750k waiting to be transferred to someone tomorrow. 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
20: Traffic on the M1 northbound is still very busy near Rotherham, junction 35 to 35A, where there was a collision. We've just been told about a broken down car, though, on the southbound M1, junction 13 through to 12 near Milton Keynes. It's queuing. It's been stopped to move that car. It's also busy on the M25 anti-clockwise side, with a collision closing two lanes, lanes 3 and 4, junction 21 through to 20. The M67 westbound is partially blocked with an obstruction, junction 1A through to 1, slowing things down. Busy on the M6 northbound near Lancaster with emergency repairs. I'm Nick Harker.
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1: Cash is what we're talking about right now. I had to send my son into school today for a non-uniform day with 25p coins. Had to raid my little shrapnel jar on my bedside table just to find a pound's worth of money for him to go in. Because I couldn't find a pound coin anywhere.
0: You should have put them in a sock. Carried him in a sock.
1: Should have done that.
0: Again, prison style.
1: I think the teacher would have been a little bit more appreciative rather than having to pick them all up off the floor when he dropped them.
0: But do you know what? There's some interesting stuff coming in with people and their relationship with money and change as we stand here in 2026. Jen in Birmingham says, Bush and Richie, I have an enormous Bell's whiskey bottle that can hold 8 pints.
1: You did speak of this.
0: Well, they were all around in the 80s. Yeah. You don't see them so much anymore. She says, I've had it for over 40 years when I worked in a club and I used that for shrapnel.
1: So has that got 40 years worth of shrapnel in it?
0: There must be a 2p piece of the bottom there that's 40 years old.
1: Yeah, and probably 5p that are now not legal tender because they changed size, didn't they?
0: I would say the only thing you use 2p for these days is having little droplets of ant poison when you're poisoning ants.
1: I've never tried that.
0: Haven't you?
1: No.
0: Again, maybe they don't do it like that anymore.
1: No. Maybe they don't.
0: Everyone's got their own uses for money.
1: They certainly have. Rick says, I sold something on Facebook Marketplace, £12. The guy shows up with £20. I also don't carry change around, so I had to raid my son's money box. Then came to the realisation I wouldn't get a chance to get out and get £8 in change. So my son's money box got the £20. He's £12 up. I don't have to change.
0: Is it bad to admit that we steal from our middle daughter's money box, piggy boxing, all the time? When we need money for... I took money out of it the other day to go to the laundrette.
1: Is it bad to admit is how you preface that. I'll let you answer that one.
0: Thank you very much.

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1: Now, it's time for our big shop. Hometime Big Shop. We're a bit of a problem, though. This is obviously the supermarket to the stars, etc. Richie's on the till. I work on the vape counter. But we were late, as we mentioned earlier on, because of our meeting with our boss, Paul, yes. Earlier on when he was putting the kibosh on Agricultural Hour, which means our producer, Nick, has got the keys to the shutters before we can get the shop open. So, Nick, can you open... Let me just put the keys in there. Sorry about this. We are running a little bit late. Let's get it open. That should do it. Maybe there. It's sticky.
2: It's a queue as well. It's embarrassing.
1: It's really embarrassing. Car park's absolutely crackers today.
2: Yeah.
1: And there we go, we're open.
2: Cool.
0: Oh. You better get your vape counter up and running.
1: Hold a minute, let me get your float.
0: Thank you. Right, we've got a celebrity who is waiting to do their... Everyone's waiting today, waiting to do their big shop. They're coming in, they're buying items. You need to try and work out who they are by what they're coming in to buy. See how it works?
1: Yeah, you've actually got that down pat.
0: Thank you very much. Who is Pat?
1: He works on the fish counter.
0: I think we've gone. Right, let's see what's in the bagging area. Baby shampoo, mineral water, coconut milk. Who shops in a house like this?
1: Who shops in a house like this?
0: It's not Pete Doherty or Kid Rock or Peter Andre. Those are some of the guesses that we've had. Let's add another item to the bagging area. Toothpaste.
1: They're all very kind of clean living things so far,
0: they
1: I think.
0: They are all very clean living things, aren't they?
1: Toothpaste, the plot thickens. I wonder who it is.
0: 0330 123 1215 is the number to call if you think you know. 0330 123 1215. We'll take calls for 5 minutes. That'll take us to 5:43, and you're playing for the signed Home Time smart speaker.
1: Pat, have you been on your break?
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20: The M1 southbound's busy near Milton Keynes. Junction 13 through to 12, two lanes are closed. It's queuing lanes 3 and 4 closed by a collision. Also on the M25 anti-clockwise, there's a collision. Junction 21 through to 20, that one's causing long delays with lanes 3 and 4 closed. A queue from 22 near St Albans. It's also busy on the M6 northbound, a little bit slower than it should be through Lancashire. Junction 31 up to Lancaster services. Lane 3 is closed. There are people working there, so be careful. It's emergency barrier repairs. I'm Nick Arkell.
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2: All you have to go on is the items that the celebrity is trying to buy in our big shop to guess who they are. Baby shampoo, mineral water, coconut milk and toothpaste waiting to be paid for right now.
0: No one's got anywhere near so far. Hopefully that luck's going to change with Tony, who's on the line. How you doing, Tony?
3: I'm okay, thanks, and you?
0: We're good. Do you know this evening what you're having for your dinner or tea, whatever you call it, Tony?
3: No, not yet, because I've got about a couple of hours before I go.
0: Tony, you there? I feel like that question about having his tea has pushed him over the edge.
2: Dear. Well, whilst we try and relocate Tony, may I ask you, do you know whether you know what you're having for your tea?
0: I have just had a message from my other half, Katie. We're in that, you know, like, we have dreams of batch cooking and being organised,
2: yes.
0: But we haven't got any food in the house, so she's going to get one of those, you know, like, you go to a supermarket.
2: Tony.
3: I don't know what happened there, just hung up.
2: That's all right, Tony.
0: I was just boring everyone about my tea, Tony, to Phil. So, Tony, what I was just saying was...
2: Go on, Tony.
0: We're having one of those things where, you know, when you get, like, an Indian meal with a load of different sides, you get in a bag?
2: Yes.
0: In a supermarket. We're having one then.
2: Oh, lovely.
3: Are you?
0: Yeah, thanks, Tony.
2: Oh, dear.
0: Shall we, let's do this music.
2: Yes. Tony, baby shampoo, mineral water, coconut milk and toothpaste. Who do you think's doing the shopping?
3: Just based on toothpaste alone, Rob Beckett, because he needs a lot of it.
2: Rob Beckett.
0: He's a cheeky chappy.
2: He is, yes.
0: One-time custodian of rock and roll football as
2: Indeed.
0: Well.
2: Indeed.
0: So fantastic.
2: Tony, do you see Rob Beckett buying coconut milk?
3: Well, he's been to the West Indies with Ramesh, and they've probably shared a coconut between them, you know, where you cut it in half and you sit. Drink out of a straw, so he might be into the coconut milk.
2: He might be.
0: It all seems to add up.
2: Doesn't it? Is it Rob Beckett?
1: Congratulations! You've lost.
0: Tony, before we let you go, we didn't know what you've still got to do. You cut off at that point. What are you doing then before you're allowed to go and have your tea?
3: I'm just going to have my tea quickly, then go to bed because I start work at midnight.
0: Oh, wow, there's a lot going on. We haven't got time to find out what's going on, but yeah.
2: No, so many questions and finally all of the answers.
0: Finally all the answers. I'm imagining sleeping them upside down like a bat.
2: Tony, good to talk to you. The big shop will be open again on Monday.

0: 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It is Absolute Radio Thursday evening. Choose the playlist to accompany this show. Let's see what we've got lined up after six.
1: 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And what about this from Avril Lavigne?
0: 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I can't.
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13: The top stories this hour. Jeffrey Donaldson's been sentenced to 15 years for a series of historical child sex offences. The former DUP leader was convicted in June. Catherine Kearns from the PPS spoke outside court.
14: Child sexual abuse is a heinous crime. Jeffrey Donaldson exploited his young victims, causing profound and lasting harm that they continue to live with to this day.
13: Yorkshire Wildlife Park says it will reopen tomorrow, nearly a week since a man died after getting into the tiger enclosure. The inquest into the death of William Chapman opened today and heard that he died of multiple traumatic injuries. The zoo says its thoughts and sympathies remain with the 24-year-old's family. And the King has spoken in the Senate of his pride and privilege at having a connection with Wales. He's been welcomed by well-wishers and protesters at the ceremonial opening in Cardiff Bay. It's the first time Charles has attended the event since becoming King.
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13: Gianni Infantino's apologised to the FIFA Council for his plan to sell stakes in the World Cup. Despite this, FA Chair Debbie Hewitt claimed he's not fit to be president after avoiding certain questions at the meeting. England captain Harry Kane's agreed a new deal in principle to stay at Bayern Munich until the summer of 2029. He scored 154 goals in 156 matches since moving to Germany from Tottenham 3 years ago. Rory McIlroy was content with a 2-under par first round at the India Golf Championship. He's told Sky Sports News he's been training in his hotel.
15: I got into some bad habits and I've been trying to get myself back out of them. So I've got about 3 or 4 training aids in the room and a couple of different weighted clubs.
13: And Britain's Sonny Cartel has pulled off back-to-back shock wins at the Wuhan Open Tennis. The British number 5 has beaten 15th seed Yasmin Paolini to reach the quarter-final.
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13: Any cloud and rain will slowly move southeastwards overnight, becoming heavy at times in some places. That's the latest. I'm Alex Richardson.
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1: HometimeAbsoluteRadio.co.uk is our email address, and this is coming from Frankie. She says, hello, boys.
0: Hello, Frankie.
1: My name is Frankie. Well, she said that already. I always listen to your show, and something me and my mum friends were talking about the other day could be something you could come up with an answer for on that Help Me Out feature that you do.
0: Help Me Out. Okay, yeah, fair enough. We'll go with that.
1: There's somebody in my daughter's class who, when they come to birthday parties, always drops the daughter off and then disappears until about 10 minutes before the end of the party. This is bad form, right? We've got our daughter's party coming up. Is it just me who feels like this? How do I make the parents come to this party without falling out with them? Love the show, Frankie.
0: Now, this is great, because this is a situation that I've experienced in the never-ending weekend cycle of kids' parties that we've got going on at the moment, seems to have at the minute, with all three daughters. And isn't that just out of order? Because you're not doing childcare.
1: You're not inviting
0: them for a party. It's not like drop them off and you guys go and have a swift aft down at Wetherspoons or a coffee or whatever.
1: No.
0: That is a proper wind-up. She's hit the nail on the head of something really infuriating.
1: Now, I've got to hold my hands up here and say that there are certain venues locally that when Rocco gets invited to a party,
0: right,
1: that I am more inclined to go to because they do have a bar.
0: Okay, fair enough, yeah.
1: But I'm still in the, you know, in the vicinity.
0: Yeah. Yeah, no, you wouldn't, like, leave.
1: No,
0: I
1: wouldn't leave the building.
0: I was at a kid's party recently where there was a couple of parents who, the parents of the kid whose birthday party it was, mentioned to me that they'd sloped off.
1: Yeah.
0: And, you know, I think these people are regulars at doing it as well. They've got form. I think they've done it once, seen that it works. No one's really noticed it, and they keep doing it each time. It is out of order.
1: It is out of order. Let's have a think about this.
0: And also, the key thing is we're all passive-aggressive here in the United Kingdom, aren't we?
1: Oh,
0: they want to say it in a way that doesn't look like they're having a go at them. Yeah. What can they do to kind of keep them there?
1: She clearly says, how do I make them come to this party, but without falling out with them?
0: That's the key.
1: It's a struggle.
0: Yes.
1: Right, okay, let's get helping Frankie with this situation. To get in touch, it's 8:12:15.
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0: Bushy Richie here with Home Time on a Thursday. Can I do a shameless plug for a little thing I'm doing on Sunday?
1: Yes.
0: Well, you know, I do a little podcast called Scarred for Life where we're doing a live show, first ever live show in London. We've done one in Manchester before, but it's this Sunday in Balham in South London at the Bedford pub, which is a beautiful pub. But we're doing the show live. So it's at 4 p.m. It's 1 hour of incredible, scary fun. We've got Reese Thomas, star of Star Stories, Brian Pern and Nathan Barley or whatever. He's going to be the special guest talking about stuff that scared him, from Grange Hill, Zamo, Just Say No, that kind of thing, the Amityville Horror, Poltergeist, and Michael Caine changing into a werewolf. So that and more. Get a ticket for that. If you're at a loose end this weekend, we'd love to see you Sunday from 4.
2: After your help for Frankie, who has got a bit of a problem amongst the circle of friends, there's somebody in her daughter's class who, when they come to birthday parties, always drops the daughter off and then disappears until about 10 minutes before the end of the party.
0: Outrageous.
2: So how do they... They've got their daughter's party coming up. How do they make the parents come to this party but without falling out with them? It's a bit of a tricky one. Quite like this. Why don't you organise games where the parents are included with their kids so they can't just swipe off?
0: That's good. Get them involved.
2: It is, although it would make me as a parent less inclined to come with the child altogether.
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22: News from Greggs. As shops brace themselves for the festive bake's return next week, we can confirm it still contains no turkey. It does, however, now contain more chicken, pork in the sage and onion stuffing, ham hock, cranberries, and pastry that flakes all down your top. And that's the headlines.

0: traffic is looking very busy on the M1 southbound near to Milton Keynes. Junction 13 through to 12, lanes 3 and 4 are closed on that stretch with a collision to move out of the way. It was stopped completely at one point, I believe. But the M23 southbound is queuing where there was a broken down car, junction 8 through to 9 open, but residual delays remain. M25 anti-clockwise still backing up, junction 22 to 20 where there was a collision, long delays there. Anti-clockwise M60, that's very slow with two lanes blocked by a collision passing Stockport Pyramid, junction 1. I'm Nick Arkell.
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0: getting dark quick, isn't it? It's Home Time with Bush and Richie. It's Absolute Radio on a Thursday evening.
1: Frankie has been in touch for help. Someone in her daughter's class comes to birthday parties and drops the daughter off and disappears until about 10 minutes before the end of the party. Frankie feels it's bad form and is trying to work out how to let them know that for the daughter's party they've got coming up, they want the parents to come without falling out with them.
0: Well, this is it. There's a real range of responses to this, which is why we love this feature so much. Phil has emailed in. He says, once our kids reached about five, we actively encouraged parents to drop off and pick up later. This means the ones you knew well enough stayed and helped with a beer or glass of wine, and the ones you didn't know cleared off. No need for awkward small talk with strangers.
1: That's a very good way of looking at it.
0: That's a very inspired way of putting
1: like
0: it together.
1: That. Love it. Mike says, this is a bit different. We had a parent who would not only do this, but also send the younger sibling of the child too. So you therefore had an extra child.
0: That is so bad.
1: My wife said very clearly at drop-off, this is a parent's stay party due to parent assistance required for some activities. Directly to them. Thankfully, my son is no longer friends with them.
0: That's kind of quite confrontational.
1: It is. I'm not sure that's the way that Frankie is approaching this.
0: Andy in Aberdeen says, I think your listener should embrace the fact that this parent is happy to cut and run. I always felt it was enough to entertain other people's children without having to make small talk with other parents as well. Note, my wife does say I'm inherently antisocial, and this is more opinion than advice.
1: Please keep advice coming. Opinions welcome as well. 8, 12, 15.

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13: Long delays on the M1 southbound with two lanes closed by recovery of a collision. Junction 13 through to 12 near Milton Keynes. Lanes 3 and 4 closed on that London bound side. Also on the M60 anti-clockwise, there's a collision. It's on the hard shoulder at Junction 1. It's passing Stockport Pyramid. Be careful with that one on the hard shoulder. All lanes are open but still a little bit busy. And the M6 northbound still restricted to people working in Lane 3. Junction 31 to Lancaster services. Again, extra care there with barrier repairs that continue.
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1: Every Thursday, the final hour of the show, we offer help to the Home Time community. It's Frankie who's got in touch this week. Problem about daughter's birthday party up and coming. They're trying to work out how to talk to the parent who always drops off and then reappears 10 minutes before the end of a party.
0: Isn't it weird that it's the way we act here in Britain, where we do a thing that kind of addresses everybody, but without directly type of singling out the person who's got the real problem? That's the way, rather than just go up to someone who keeps, you know, snicking your food from the fridge, you'll put a note on the fridge.
1: That's it. Exactly.
0: It's state of the nation today, isn't it, Richie?
1: It certainly is. I quite agree with you, love.
0: It really is, you know.
1: Wayne says, the best party we ever organised was when our daughters were little and we booked a party bus. We arranged with the local pub to put said party bus in their car park. Not only did all the parents stay for the first time, it was mostly the dads dropping off rather than the mums.
0: Imagine that, party bus in the car park of a Wetherspoons or something like that. It's not quite the...
1: It's not
0: quite the image you're after.
1: What I've just realised there is Wayne's just told us a story and not answered Frankie's problem in any way, shape or form.
0: Frankie's waiting to see what's supposed to happen here. Alan in Colchester says, no, I used to prefer parent drop-off. You're always guaranteed some parents will stay. They were my children's friends. This didn't make their parents my friends. I would then expect them to return the favour. So I feel like we've had a really interesting insight into the sharp elbowedness of different parents.
1: Have we helped Frankie?
0: Not really.
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0: Home Time with Bush and Richie. It's Absolute Radio. Busy show today. Had its highs, had its lows. Where did our producer think it peaked?
1: Is it bad to admit that we steal from our middle daughter's bunny box, piggy box thing all the time? When we need money for... I took money out of it the other day to go to the laundrette.
0: Is it bad to admit is how you preface that. I'll let you answer that one.
1: Thank you very much. There must be other people who do that. I've had my fingers in that piggy bank on a number of occasions. It saved us, like, paying, you know, the extra bit of money. Sometimes you haven't got the change for the window cleaner.
0: Still digging.
1: Oh, dear.
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20: The top stories this hour. Jeffrey Donaldson's been sentenced to 15 years for a series of historical child sex offences. The former DUP leader was convicted in June. Catherine Kierans from the PPS spoke outside court.
21: Child sexual abuse is a heinous crime. Jeffrey Donaldson exploited his young victims, causing profound and lasting harm that they continue to live with to this day.
20: Yorkshire Wildlife Park says it will reopen tomorrow, nearly a week since a man died after getting into the tiger enclosure. The inquest into the death of William Chapman opened today and heard that he died of multiple traumatic injuries. The zoo says its thoughts and sympathies remain with the 24-year-old's family. And the King has spoken in the Senate of his pride and privilege at having a connection with Wales. He's been welcomed by well-wishers and protesters at the ceremonial opening in Cardiff Bay. It's the first time Charles has attended the event since becoming King. Absolute Radio Sport. Gianni Infantino's apologised to the FIFA Council for his plan to sell stakes in the World Cup. Despite this, FA Chair Debbie Hewitt claimed he's not fit to be president after avoiding certain questions at the meeting. England captain Harry Kane's agreed a new deal in principle to stay at Bayern Munich until the summer of 2029. He's scored 154 goals in 156 matches since moving to Germany from Tottenham 3 years ago. Rory McIlroy was content with a 2-under par first round at the India Golf Championship. He's told Sky Sports News he's been training in his hotel.
0: I got into some bad habits and I've been trying to get myself back out of them. So I've got about 3 or 4 training aids in the room and a couple of different weighted clubs.
20: And Britain's Sonny Cartel has pulled off back-to-back shock wins at the Wuhan Open Tennis. The British number 5 has beaten 15th seed Yasmin Paolini to reach the quarter-final.
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20: Any cloud and rain will slowly move southeastwards overnight, becoming heavy at times in some places. That's the latest. I'm Alex Richardson.

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1: Cheers to Bush and Richie. How are you doing? Welcome to Thursday night. I'm Danielle Perry. This is my evening show. We start with 30 minutes non-stop of indie disco anthems. Music from the Vaccines on the way, the Verve 2, but we start with the Kings of Leon.

7. This is Absolute Radio Thursday night. How you doing? I'm Danielle Perry. 8:12:15 is the text. What am I soundtracking tonight? Are you going out? Are you on a Thursday? Or maybe you're taking it easy, doing a dinner at home, or maybe driving back after a busy day. Let us know. Kaiser Chiefs still to come. Cooler Shaker 2 plus the Black Keys. But first, the Lightning Seeds and the life of Riley. It's Absolute Radio.

Hendrix sounding outro there, isn't it? From Cooler Shaker. Hey, dude. This is Absolute Radio. We're doing 30 minutes non-stop of indie anthems, and we ain't done yet. Let's do this now. If you're in the kitchen or somewhere where you can throw a few moves, get inspired by the video to this. It's one of my all-time favourites. This is the Black Keys and Lonely Boy.

0: The Charlatans, One to Another on Absolute Radio tonight. Out of the Black Keys, Cooler Shaker, the Kaiser Chiefs, Lightning Seeds, the Vaccines, the Verve, all the V's, and the Kingsley on Starting Proceedings all those 30 minutes ago. So welcome to Thursday Night Proper, and welcome to say happy birthday to Calvin, who's already been in touch. He's heading out for dinner. Lovely. 8, 12, 15. Let us know what you're up to this evening. Tonight on the show, we're talking about a return of a great, great band. News today about Blondie. More on the way very, very soon. Also alongside that, we'll be talking about Absolute Radio Live. You've got to come. This is going to be a great night of live comedy for you. More on that on the way, including music too from Hozier. Track of the week is from Blossoms too. We continue though with Soundgarden out of this.
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It's Green Day and Holiday. Call it to 8, Absolute Radio with Danielle Perry. Do you ever meet people who are very, very organised in life? Or is it just me that isn't? I was chatting to someone the other day and they said, oh, I sat down last week and I've planned all the holidays for next year that we'll have during, Easter, summer and October. And I just looked at her and I thought, how?

How have you done that? Every year, I think I'll take a day in January for myself, maybe at a spa hotel, which would be lovely, wouldn't it? And plan out the year. Has it ever happened? It has not. But maybe you know someone of a similar inclination. I mean, I salute you. I really do. I don't know how you do. 8:12:15 is a text. Keep them coming in. Hosier on the way. Travis too. After this. This is new from Blossoms now. Meet Me in Love.

Since its return to The Breakfast Show, the average score on 5 Words, 5 Grand is just 1.92 out of 5. Will the struggle continue? Find out tomorrow morning from 6.

I mean, Take Me to Church and that one, Too Sweet. Massive global hits for Hozier. I remember chatting to him when he played a show for Absolute Radio. I think it was at the Garage in London. I mean, it was years and years and years ago. And he said he just sort of writes in this little attic room in his home. Like, just every time I sit there, I think he's penning these huge global hits in his tiny little attic. So artistic, what a raconteur. Taking us to 8, let's hear this from Travis. Writing to Reach You. He also has to write a good ditty, doesn't he? This is Absolute Radio. Nearly 8 o'clock now.

0: 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We'll talk Absolute Radio Live. We can all get together on the 15th of November, right? You got it free? Excellent. More details on the way. 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

Molly, One Love on Absolute Radio. Tonight's Danielle Perry's evening show, just gone 8:10. So as we're hurtling towards Halloween, and my daughter said to me, my daughter's just gone 10, and my son, Art, is 5. And they've decided this year that they're going to go all out for Halloween, they've decided. And I thought, I think we kind of did that last year. I don't know sort of how much bigger it can be. My mother-in-law, who's a legend, she made these like strings of bats that were very, very, I mean, so long, like maybe 5-6 meters long. They adorned all over our kitchen walls and pumpkins and everything. I don't know how much further they need to go out on that tip, but we'll see. Anyway, after that, we are fully into November, full speed ahead, fast forward to Absolute Radio Live. This is taking place, right? It's a night of live comedy raising money for charity, and it's taking place in a venue called the London Palladium. Now, if you don't know London so well, this is right in the middle of everything. So you've got Oxford Street on one side, so you can do some Christmas shopping. I reckon the Christmas lights might even be up by then. You're really near Regent Street, which is my favourite lights of our fair capital. And then you've got Soho, and you've got, you go for a pub lunch, a Sunday lunch or something like that. Walk down Carnaby Street, can make a whole day of it. Then come and join us at the London Palladium, because we are putting on the stage Jack D for you, Chris McCausland, Sarah Pascoe, Joel Dommett, Angela Barnes, Ian Sterling, and Nabil Abdul Rashid. It's going to be brilliant. Our hosts are John Richardson and Matt Ford. And all profits from ticket sales will go to Prostate Cancer UK. Now, Prostate Cancer UK do the most amazing work. So if we put this in context and realise how important and vital they are, prostate cancer is the most common cancer in the UK, affecting 1 in 8 men. And if you're a black man, then that risk is doubled. So it's really important we raise as much money as we can for this incredible charity. It just takes 5 minutes to get your tickets. Get a group of you together. We hope to see you on the 15th of November. Head to absoluteradio.co.uk/tickets for more on that. It's going to be good. Going to raise the roof. Going to raise thousands. All right, Nothing But Thieves now. This is Baby Cool.

0: A Placebo and Pure Morning. There's a real meditative groove to their music, isn't it? I remember listening to that when I first passed my driving test, sort of cruising around the New Forest. Oh, the happy years. And sort of just really getting into a bit of a trance with it all. So it was lovely to meet Bram Molko, and he came in a couple of months back and we were talking about them revisiting that debut 30 years on. We spoke at length about Nancy Boy and how they took 3 decades of experience in the live arena, but also in the studio back, and they kind of did a sort of director's cut on the album. It was fascinating. And a moment ago, I was talking about, you know, if you came to Absolute Radio Live, because it's on a Sunday, you could go for a nice Sunday lunch in Soho beforehand, which would be lovely. And I might see you there. And it's one that it reminded me of, I don't know if you do this as well, but following weird accounts online. I don't know how I came across this, but I follow a kind of Sunday lunch club down in Brighton and Hove where I live. And every week people post up the roast dinners that they've had and they rate them. And I don't know why I find it so interesting, but I really do. And I sort of read the full review with vigour. But anyway, maybe there's odd things that you follow but are like actively very entertained by. Would love to hear your tales. 8, 12, 15. David Bowie on the way. Entertainment and music news tonight is all about Blondie.
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It's the Bare Naked Ladies with 1 week on Absolute Radio. I was playing this on the No Repeat Guarantee the other day on Absolute Radio 90s. And I was saying, if I was a manager, I don't know if I would have sat in the studio and said, that is the single, that is the hit. Because it's quite unique, isn't it? It's quite quirky, really, but it's been universally adored for years. So there we go. Time now to play the latest one from Kasabian. This is certainly a Dance Pit Ready festival anthem, if ever I heard one. This is called Nothing Better Than This. It's new music from Kasabian on Absolute Radio and David Bowie, The Other Side. I want

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David Bowie and Changes, 20 to 9, Absolute Radio, Thursday night with Danielle Perry. So this Sunday, I'll be back at 8 for the new music show. We've got Rachel Chinariri joining me as our guest. And then from 10, Clint Boone takes over. He's got the October residency of Sunday.

0: loads of records to play for you. I've been told country music to Northern Soul. And he's also got a great story I read about seeing Primal Scream back in the day and the great response Bobby Gillespie gave to a heckler. So you can find out what happened when the Inspiral Carpets legend returns with the Clint Boone Show Sunday night at 10. Or we can catch up on the latest episodes in Rayo whenever you fancy. So entertainment and music news about Blondie up next. Fatboy Slim and Katie Tunstall too.
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I would class Katie Tunstall as a complete troubadour. She's always on the road. If you follow her on social media, she was doing her iconic eyeliner flick today. She's very funny. Give her a follow if you don't already. All right, entertainment and music news on the way after this. A bona fide classic from The Jam.

0: It's Jam and Going Underground. It's nearly 9 o'clock. Let's do the entertainment and music news. The headline today is that Blondie are back with a new record called High Noon. It features the final recordings from Clem Burke and contributions from Johnny Marr. I mean, Johnny Marr is everywhere at the moment, isn't he? Glenn Matlock on there and more. There's a new single called Spectral Eyes, and this is going to be coming out February 26th on BMG. And it marks the 12th album from Debbie Harry & Co. and their first collection of new material in 9 years. So pre-order available now. How amazing to have a new Blondie record. You can let me know what other amazing sort of heritage bands like that you'd love to have a new record from. 8, 12, 15. Plenty more online at absoluteradio.co.uk. We'll continue after 9 with you two. I've got some Sam Fender as well along the way.
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Lennon, Still My Sunshine on Absolute Radio. The heat wave seems a long time ago now, doesn't it? Got a bit over the top and I ordered my kids, they're not ski jackets, but they're sort of real big, heavy winter coats. I put them on them the other morning. They were like, it's just way too hot for this, Mum. What are you doing? Anyway, every morning, Dave Berry on The Breakfast Show says he passes a giant ceramic chef outside a cafe en route to work, which got him thinking this morning about the maintenance of this ceramic feature and the laborious tasks we are faced with. So he was asking for your stories on that this morning. And loads got in touch to say, including listener Sinead, who works in a museum gift shop. Every morning, she has to meticulously line up figurines to ensure they're all facing the same direction in neat rows. I'd knock them all over, I know I would. I used to have to clean all the glass in Woolworths before it opened. And if you remember the hallowed Woolworths store, there was a lot of glass in that. Took me hours. And I wasn't very good at that at all. But he returns tomorrow morning, bright and early with that first cup of coffee.

0: Caesar's Jack It Out on Absolute Radio this evening. The album was called Love for the Streets. That was in 2002. Now, recently, we've been on a bit of a hunt trying to find the ultimate noughties anthem, and we crowned Amy Winehouse's Back to Black as the best anthem from that glorious decade. And actually, I was looking back at some facts, and it was on this day in 2007, actually, that Amy Winehouse and Mark Ronson released Valerie. All those years ago. So if you want to see the chart, the countdown of all your votes tallied up and put together for the ultimate noughties anthem, it's all on our website right now. And of course, you've got Absolute Radio Noughties whenever you fancy it as well. Track of the week from Blossoms. It's a new one called Husband on the Way.
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The Rolling Stones and Painted Black on Absolute Radio tonight. Just gone 9:30, time now for our track of the week. From Songs from the Wedding Cake, the new album from Blossoms, which is out now. They wanted, they said, a sort of flowery, sort of playful title to the album after their last one was simply called Gary. So they've done just that. And this, I mean, there's a wedding theme throughout. You can listen back to Ben Burrell chatting with the band. And they did a session for us in recent weeks as well. That's on our YouTube too. But taken from the new LP, this is called Husband.

0: Foo Fighters and Monkey Wrench out of our Track of the Week from Blossoms. Now, this time next week, I won't be on air because I will be up in Newcastle for the Mercury Prize. And it's come around so quick, can't quite believe it. But one of the artists that is nominated as one of the albums of the year is Florence and the Machine. We're going to rewind to an earlier ditty from her Spectrum on the way. Music to you from Pink Floyd and Panic at the Disco.
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14: You know, Charlie Bigham says you can't rush perfection. Ponder over the word simmer for a second. Almost a whisper, isn't it? Flavour is shy. It takes its time. It's why Charlie gives the ragu for his lasagna oodles of time to simmer. Because time, well, isn't it the most important ingredient of all? Charlie Bigham's slowly does it.
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Pink Floyd out of Florence and the Machine on Absolute Radio tonight. I reckon time for just one more from me before Jay joins us with 30 minutes non-stop of indie disco anthems. Cue the brass, cue Panic at the Disco, cue High Hopes.

0: Panic at the Disco on Absolute Radio tonight. I've been Danielle Perry. Have a lovely rest of Thursday. I'm back tomorrow for the No Repeat Guarantee, 10 o'clock tomorrow morning, so I best get to bed.
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14: You know, Charlie Bigham says you can't rush perfection. Ponder over the word simmer for a second. Almost a whisper, isn't it? Flavour is shy. It takes its time. It's why Charlie gives the ragu for his lasagna oodles of time to simmer. Because time, well, isn't it the most important ingredient of all? Charlie Bigham's slowly does it.
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15: All right, shall we do it? Let's do half an hour's worth of big indie disco anthems. I'm Jay Lawrence, and it's a decent way to start the show, isn't it? Let's be frank.

Yeah, it's Heads Will Roll. It's Absolute Radio. I mean, look, this is all about going to an indie disco no matter where you are. If you're in the car right now, your living room, downstairs loo, I have no idea. And that is a perfect indie disco song. Yeah. All right, I'm Jay Lawrence. Should we do something from The Killers in a moment? I feel like we should. Let's do Stereophonics as well after this. It's The Cure. It's close to me. It's Absolute Radio.

you're ever feeling down and out, by the way, you're feeling not so great about yourself, it's okay, we all feel like that sometimes. All you need to do is you need to get this song on in your ears, go for a nice little walk, and you can feel like you're in a music video and that you're the star. Honestly, it's perfect. The Killers, The Man on Absolute Radio. This is where real music matters, and this is half an hour's worth of big indie disco anthems.

There's this new genre of music that has popped up over the last... Well, honestly, I've only heard about it over the last few months. And it's actually referring to music from about 15 years ago. It's called Millennial Optimism. And it's meant in a really positive way. The kind of songs that just make you feel good. And make you, make you feel optimistic when you listen to it. And MGMT, Electric Feel, has got to come into that category. This is half an hour's worth of big indie disco anthems. We do this every night to start the show because we want to. Sometimes that is reason enough, isn't it? I'm Jay Lawrence. Hope you're good. Hope Thursday's treated you well so far. White Stripes to come in a moment after this. Oh, if you could do me a favour, you don't have to sing along to the whole song. Just the first bit, okay? 3, 2, 1.

Voice Drive 7 Nation Army. It is Absolute Radio. That was half an hour's worth of big indie disco anthems to start the show. I know, not so shabby, not so shabby. Is that, by the way, the best bass line? Not, maybe not the best, the most famous bass line of recent times. I mean, it's got to be. It's basically, I mean, people sing it like day to day, don't they? Just that bass line. All right, and we're going to do the same thing to start the show tomorrow night as well. Sophie K with half an hour's worth of big indie disco anthems from 10. We do it three times a day. We do it 10 a.m., 1 p.m. and 10 p.m. because we like indie music. I'm going to do some new music now for you, though, from somebody who has been making music for like 2 decades, and I swear some of his new stuff is some of the best stuff that he's ever done, because he's just released a new album called Ghosts, open bracket, 100 Days of Mourning, close bracket. It's released the other day. It's brilliant. It's from Jamie T. We've been playing 3310, his ode to the Nokia 3310 for the last few weeks, and I've been loving it. But here's another song off of that record. It's Jamie T, Waist 36, Leg 32. Lies on top.

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1: Since its return to the Breakfast Show, the average score on Five Words, Five Grand is just 1.92 out of 5. Will the struggle continue? 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

0: don't think I've ever considered the lyrics to this song before. I've never considered what a raspberry beret is. Am I just extremely late? This song's been out decades. Have I just never thought about it? Can't you find a second-hand store? A raspberry beret? I don't know. Feel like I'm missing something. Prince, Raspberry Beret. It is Absolute Radio. It's where real music matters. I'm Jay Lawrence. Now, tomorrow, yes, it is a Friday, but we are still doing the no-repeat guarantee. We do it every single weekday, right? So essentially, if you're on site, if you're in the office or whatever, and basically you put on the radio. So let's say like, I don't know, like Keith in Accounts puts on the radio. Now, if you make sure that Keith puts on Absolute Radio, you're not going to hear any repeats. Because that's what we do. In other radio stations, you hear the same song over and over, don't you? We don't repeat any songs 9 to 5 every single weekday. So if you do me a favour and tell Keith from Accounts to put on Absolute Radio. Bit of Metallica on the way in a second. Oh, let's do a band as well that I am reliably informed played London today. And I'll tell you why I'm reliably informed, and I think I should be insulted.
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3: You know, Charlie Bigham says you can't rush perfection. Ponder over the word simmer for a second. Almost a whisper, isn't it? Flavour is shy. It takes its time. It's why Charlie gives the ragu for his lasagna oodles of time to simmer. Because time, well, isn't it the most important ingredient of all? Charlie Bigham's slowly does it.
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All American Rejects gives you how it's Absolute Radio, where real music matters. And I'm Jay Lawrence. Oh, I saw somebody a little bit earlier on, because I was at this bar hosting a pub quiz. I'll tell you a little bit more about that in a bit, actually. But I was hosting this pub quiz a little bit earlier on today, like a sporting quiz. And there was a guy in it, anyway, who came up to me and said hello. And it was, you know, it was nice to him and see him and, you know, and talk to him and blah, blah, blah, blah, blah. And he said to me, what sort of music you listen to? Because I'm not like, you know, uber close to him or anything. And I was like, you know, I listen to a lot of like guitar music. And he goes, oh yeah, I'm massive into Fontaines DC. You know, if I got tickets to go see their show, because they were playing in London today, if I got tickets, there's no way I'd be here. I was like, all right, mate, that's fair enough. But just keep that thought to yourself, because I put a lot of effort into this pub quiz. Thank you very much. You know, I understand Fontaines DC beats me, but at the same time, just said, oh, I would have had a really hard decision to make whether to come to here or to go see Fontaines DC. Just lied to make me feel better. New music from Fontaines DC on Absolute Radio. Marianne.

0: Orson, I don't like this little kiss bit. Yeah, this makes me feel uncomfortable. Also, No Tomorrow on Absolute Radio. Big Blondie news, by the way. They've announced their first album in 9 years, High Noon, which is out at the end of February. Their 12th studio record as well, 13 tracks on it. Loads of contributors as well, including Johnny Marr from The Smiths, Sex Pistols, Glenn Matlock. You've got Jess Wolfe. You've got loads of people actually on there as well. So you can have a whole read about that over at absoluteradio.co.uk. Well, I do Kasabian within the next 20 minutes. And one of my favourite songs that we're playing at the moment here at Absolute Radio. It's new music. It's not like it's got a huge soaring chorus, but I just love it so much.
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13: You know, Charlie Bigham says the best things happen when you're not rushing. Take a good marinade. Not much seems to be changing, but quietly, everything is. That's why Charlie rests the chicken for his tikka masala in spiced double cream for so long. Sure, it takes time. But then again, if you're looking for shortcuts, you're in the wrong kitchen. Charlie Bigham's slowly does it.
14: Steve's alarm didn't go off.
15: Steve, wake up!
14: There was no hot water. 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
14: Sat through a meeting that should have been an email.
17: Blue sky, that deep dive.
14: And just to really make matters worse, his team lost.
17: No.
14: In the last minute. It's awful when things let you down. So it's nice when something doesn't. Join the 4 million people and counting who trust Capital One with their credit card. Capital One. That's one good thing.
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1: All right, I'm Jay Lawrence. This is The Late Show. I'm going to play something new. Actually, it's one of my favourite songs that we're playing on Absolute Radio at the moment. They're from it's from West Side Cowboy. It's a group that basically, they met in Manchester when they were studying. And with this particular song, it hasn't got like a big, bold, brash chorus. There's no like guitar solo halfway through or anything like that. But I think that, you know, as I listen to more music, you know, as I age, as I get older, as I find myself once, you know, now I'm further on in my adulthood, I am really appreciating bands that are able to not just be one particular genre and to bring in elements of so many different types of genres. I think you can kind of hear it with this, with West Side Cowboy. You can hear sort of like, you know, even like alternative, almost country, almost like folk music, like 90s alternative rock, bringing it to 2026. Hopefully you enjoy it as much as I do. This is off the record, It Goes On, West Side Cowboy. Well done, kid. You did it.

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0: That's a bit of a stomp and clap, courtesy of the Lumineers. Ho, hey, it's Absolute Radio. I'm Jay. Dave Berry is back tomorrow morning on The Breakfast Show. This morning on the show, they were talking about laborious setups to their people's work days. How about Dan? Dan had an idea for his small business. Bit more laborious than he initially thought.
1: We decided to make some personalised wall hanging advent calendars.
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2: All the rage. 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How many have you sold?
1: Just pushing on 600 now.
0: It's one of those moments where it's like, we're really happy that we sold 600. Oh no, we sold 600. Dave Berry back tomorrow morning on The Breakfast Show. Let's do some Muse in a second. Oh, before Muse, let's do the definition, the pure definition of a one-hit wonder.
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today. I was at a bar and I was hosting a pub quiz. It was like a sporting quiz. I've never hosted a quiz before. Oh, it was fantastic. Can I just say, the power that you feel when you are the pub quiz master is fantastic. I would also like to say that if I've read out a question about 5 times, coming to me at the end of the quiz and asking me to read it again, I mean, at some point it's on you. At some point it is on you. I've read it 5 times already. That's all I'm saying. Maybe I can be a pub quiz master as like a side gig. Anyone fancy it? Anyone want to hire me? Yeah, I didn't think so.

0: 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Wix know we all have those little jobs around the home that can drive us mad, but luckily they've got everything you need to get your house and garden sorted. 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All right, Gallagher Brother on the way in a second, and let's do maybe one of the best collaborations of all time.
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9: And now, the weather.
10: Outside, gloomy skies, a persistent drizzle, and a chilly wind blowing from the west, north, east, and south.
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is one of the best collaborations of all time. No big deal. I mean, really, when you take a step back and you think, oh yeah, Queen and David Bowie. Just two of maybe the most iconic artists slash bands of the 20th century just collaborating together. And the song, of course, is superb as well. Under Pressure is absolute radio where real music matters. All right, I'm Jay Lawrence. This is Teddy Swims.

0: Well, let's get into Friday, shall we? What a lovely sentence that is. Let's welcome Friday in the next 20 minutes. Let's get on something from Red Hot Chili Peppers. And straight after that is one of the greatest songs of the last 50 years, right? But the first time I heard it, I remember thinking, what? What am I listening to?
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1: All right, I'm Jay Lawrence. Welcome to Friday. Bit of Kate Bush on the way. New music from Miss Smith to come as well. After this, one of the most iconic piano lines of this century. It's Coldplay, it's Clocks, it's Absolute Radio, where real music matters.

Kate Bush and Wuthering Heights. Yeah, the first time I heard that song, I was like, what? What am I listening to? And at that point as well, because I was obviously a lot younger, I had no idea that what they were singing about. I had no idea that Wuthering Heights was a piece of literature and that she was singing about, you know, people that are in that piece of literature. Anyway, it's an amazing song now. New music from Johnny Marr on Absolute Radio. It's time.

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It's Absolute Radio, where real music matters. Hi, I'm Jay Lawrence. All right, if you're on the night shift tonight and you want something to do, can I suggest going over to the Absolute Radio ticket store? Because there's just a few seats left for Absolute Radio Live, and we are less than a month away now. London Palladium, Sunday the 15th of November. Basically, it's a big comedy night featuring Chris McCausland, Sarah Pascoe, Joel Dummett, Angela Barnes, Ian Sterling, Nabil Abdul Rashid, the legend that is Jack D, and hosting the whole thing, John Richardson and Matt Ford. And obviously, you're going to have a great night. I mean, that's kind of like, yeah, you know, it's going to be an amazing night. It's going to be very, very funny. But maybe the most important thing is that all profits from ticket sales will go to Prostate Cancer UK. So you have a good time, and you know you've done something good as well. AbsoluteRadio.co.uk/tickets. Sure.

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0: 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No Repeat Guarantee is back from 9. We don't repeat any songs between 9 and 5. I know it's like a Friday, but it is every single weekday we do this. So if you're on the night shift tonight, I'm not saying get up especially, like if you sleep during the day, I'm not saying get up especially for it, but if you do happen to wake up in the middle of the day and you don't want to hear the same song played repeatedly, like some other radio stations do, get on Absolute Radio. That's all I'm saying. Get on Absolute Radio. All right, Amy Winehouse on the way in a second. Let's do some Depeche Mode first.
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14: You know, Charlie Bigham says you can't rush perfection. Ponder over the word simmer for a second. Almost... a whisper, isn't it? Flavour is shy. It takes its time. It's why Charlie gives the ragu for his lasagna oodles of time to simmer. 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

Cocktails, can you dig it? It's Absolute Radio. Oh, let's do some new music next, shall we? I'm a big fan of this band. What I particularly like about this band is that you listen to them and there's like shades of every single decade from like the 70s to now. Specifically maybe like the 80s. You can hear the 80s. And for me, like, you know, the more bands that I listen to that are influenced by the 80s, the better. They're called Fat Dog. Call it what you want.

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0: It's Absolute Radio, where real music matters. And that is it from me. I'm Jay Lawrence. What a joy, what a joy, what a mighty good joy. I will be on Absolute Radio 90s from 10, if you want to say hi. I'll be on Absolute 80s from 1 as well. I'll be all over the place. Dan Noble, speaking of all over the place, well, he's back, isn't he? He's been on his holidays. Oh, well, he's going to be talking about that, isn't he? He's going to start every single sentence with, I remember when I was on holiday. Yeah, we get it, Dan, you're on holiday. Anyway, in the first 20 minutes of the night shift, he's got something on from Queens of the Stone Age, and he has maybe the biggest Britpop song as well. Big statement. Anyway, Dan, did you enjoy your holiday?
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Radio. 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I'm Dan Noble. 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